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2: 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What the deal?

0: Monday. It's a big winning Monday. We've got your tickets to see Sir Charles Jones and Mike Clark Jr. at the Delta Expo. And we've got tickets for you for Orchestra Noir. And Judge Honorable will be joining us, telling you about Get Right with the Court. And we've got Tiffany Wilkinson with the Arkansas State Fair. And the AKAs will be in with us on Monday, talking about the power of pearls. And then on my Thursday talk show, it's recovery time, and we'll have the Quality Living Center on, along with the Better Community Developers, to talk about Recovery Jam. Jackie Diva will be in the studio with us on Thursday on the talk show to talk about the Food Truck Music Community Festival that's coming to town. Hey, Peaches and Terrence are coming, and you know when they come to town, it's time for Marche Day. And the big Harold Banks Golf Tournament is coming to town on Friday. And Terrence will be in the talk with us, but it all starts bright and early. Monday, Monday with Pastor Malt Beer, an inspirational message. Comedian Keith Gleason and me, the lead dog, right here at Power 923 Jams.
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Play with me if you want it, it'll be a crime scene, boy. 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

0: Monday, it's a big winning Monday. We've got your tickets to see Sir Charles Jones and Mike Clark Jr. at the Delta Expo. And we've got tickets for you for Orchestra Noir. And Judge Arnable will be joining us, telling you about Get Right with the Court. And we've got Tiffany Wilkinson with the Arkansas State Fair. And the AKAs will be in with us on Monday, talking about the power of pearls. Then on my Thursday talk show, it's recovery time, and we'll have the Quality Living Center on, along with the Better Community Developers, to talk about Recovery Jam. Jackie Diva will be in the studio with us on Thursday on the talk show to talk about the Food Truck Music Community Festival that's coming to town. Hey, Peaches and Terrence are coming, and you know when they come to town, it's time for Marche Day. And the big Harold Banks Golf Tournament is coming to town on Friday. And Terrence will be in the talk with us, but it all starts bright and early. Monday, Monday, with Pass the Malt Beer, an inspirational message. Comedian Keith Gleason and me, the lead dog, right here at Power 923 Jams.
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1: You a bad girl and your friends bad too. 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

0: Day, Monday. It's a big winning Monday. We've got your tickets to see Sir Charles Jones and Mike Clark Jr. at the Delta Expo. And we've got tickets for you for Orchestra Noir. And Judge Honorable will be joining us, telling you about Get Right with the Court. And we've got Tiffany Wilkinson with the Arkansas State Fair. And the AKAs will be in with us on Monday, talking about the power of pearls. Then on my Thursday talk show, it's recovery time, and we'll have the Quality Living Center on, along with the Better Community Developers, to talk about Recovery Jam. Jackie Diva will be in the studio with us on Thursday on the talk show to talk about the Food Truck Music Community Festival that's coming to town. Hey, Peaches and Terrence are coming, and you know when they come to town, it's time for Marche Day. And the big Harold Banks Golf Tournament is coming to town on Friday. And Terrence will be in the talk with us, but it all starts bright and early. Monday, Monday with Pass the Malt Beer, an inspirational message. 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

0: Wave them at the bitches, right. 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
0: 5 1/2 and boys. 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
1: Monday. It's a big winning Monday. We've got your tickets to see Sir Charles Jones and Mike Clark Jr. at the Delta Expo. And we've got tickets for you for Orchestra Noir. And Judge Arnable will be joining us, telling you about Get Right with the Court. And we've got Tiffany Wilkinson with the Arkansas State Fair. And the AKAs will be in with us on Monday, talking about the power of pearls. And then on my Thursday talk show, it's recovery time, and we'll have the Quality Living Center on, along with the Better Community Developers, to talk about Recovery Jam. Jackie Diva will be in the studio with us on Thursday on the talk show to talk about the Food Truck Music Community Festival that's coming to town. Hey, Peaches and Terrence are coming, and you know when they come to town, it's time for Marche Day. And the big Harold Banks Golf Tournament is coming to town on Friday. And Terrence will be in the talk with us, but it all starts bright and early. Monday with Pastor Maltbeer, an inspirational message. Comedian Keith Gleason and me, the lead dog, right here at Power 923 Jams.
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let's get the party started. See you at the bar, you was hardly talking. 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

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It's your boy, comedian Keith Glason from the Broadway Joe Morning Show. 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

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It's Rampage Wood. 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

0: Monday. It's a big winning Monday. We've got your tickets to see Sir Charles Jones and Mike Clark Jr. at the Delta Expo. And we've got tickets for you for Orchestra Noir. And Judge Arnable will be joining us, telling you about Get Right with the Court. And we've got Tiffany Wilkinson with the Arkansas State Fair. And the AKAs will be in with us on Monday, talking about the power of pearls. Then on my Thursday talk show, it's recovery time, and we'll have the Quality Living Center on, along with the Better Community Developers, to talk about Recovery Jam. Jackie Diva will be in the studio with us on Thursday on the talk show to talk about the Food Truck Music Community Festival that's coming to town. Hey, Peaches and Terrence are coming, and you know when they come to town, it's time for Marche Day. And the big Harold Banks Golf Tournament is coming to town on Friday. And Terrence will be in the talk with us, but it all starts bright and early. Monday with Pass the Malt Beer, an inspirational message. 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

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See you at the bar, you was hardly talking. That's when I knew that your heart was scarring. 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
2: know, I don't watch some movies. I watch Friday 1, 2, and 3. So I know that movie's about smoking weed. I used to watch Cheech and Chong. I used to sneak and watch that. So I done watched some weed movies, Joe. Not that I know anything about 3.5s and, you know, getting the munchies. I don't know anything about that. Wanting to go to McDonald's after you smoke the weed. I don't know nothing about it's better to roll with your own fingers than use a roller. I don't know anything about that. I don't know anything about it's better to use a grinder than use your own fingers. I don't know nothing about that. Well, all I'm saying is Shahid gonna throw you a little something for the 100. It is what it is at the dispensary.
3: 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You stupid.
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13: Here's a big question about a small device. Is your phone helping you build a meaningful life or quietly getting in the way? Social scientist Arthur Brooks, who wrote a book on exactly this, says the phone itself isn't the enemy. The trouble starts when we use our phones to escape the very things that give life meaning. Deep relationships, creativity, even a little healthy boredom. And that boredom matters more than you'd think. It's when your mind wanders, daydreams, and stumbles onto your best ideas. So Brooks offers three simple rules he says will change your life. Number one, don't pick up your phone for the first hour after you wake up. Two, put it away at meals. That time belongs to the people you're with. Three, set it aside for the last hour before bedtime. Try doing that for a week and see if it changes how you feel. I'm Dr. Sanjay Gupta, helping you live a better life.
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6: Every so often, a scary disease makes headlines. Ebola, hantavirus, and it's easy to feel a wave of anxiety. So I wanted to give you some perspective from infectious disease experts. For the average person, the risk from these exotic viruses is essentially non-existent. As one expert put it, every virus has its own personality. So Ebola, for example, only spreads through direct contact with the bodily fluids of someone who's already very sick. So which germs do deserve your attention? The everyday ones, the viruses behind colds and flu and COVID and RSV, stomach bugs like norovirus and measles, which is wildly contagious and making a comeback. The good news is your defenses are simple and they work. Wash your hands a lot, stay up to date on your vaccines, and in certain settings, don't be shy about masking up. I'm Dr. Sanjay Gupta, helping you live a better life.
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That's when I knew that your heart was scarring. 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Like, wait, babe, let me

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0: We're talking about it because it's in the news. A homeowner is upset at Little Rock police because the police shot his innocent dog. But the footage is out now. Power listener, how do you feel about this footage?
1: So I was told him, get the dog. And the man said, he's all right. And the dog immediately turned and started growling. And then he charged from inside the house out to the street. If you're looking at the footage, people, the officer was in the middle of the damn street. He almost backed into that damn SUV that was going by before he even shot. The dog was not in the yard. He was not being aggressive and being territorial. He was in the street.
2: 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Simple as that.
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Yo, what up? This is the one and only comedian Jesse McDonald, a.k.a. Mr. I Ain't Drunk, I Just Walked This Way. 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
1: What's up? 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

0: What's going on? 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

0: Joe Morning Show. Trying to help a poor brother out. He's married with two young kids, and every time he visits his parents, they love talking about what he did in his past. All the bad things. He told his parents, that's not good because it could influence my kids. But they tell him to suck it up because you did it. Par listeners, he wants them to stop. What do you think?
1: I'm just trying to figure out, is he just going around lying to his kids about what he did when he grown up? What's going on?
2: That's what he doing.
1: And Keith, what I'm trying to figure out, what in the world do he mean that when he said to me that don't say it no more? What are you going to do when I keep going? Now, that's what I want to know. I want to know when I keep telling your children, my grandkids, about what you done, what you going to do when I keep doing it. Because I'm going to keep doing it because you called Broadway Joe and told Broadway Joe and y'all put it on the radio. You ain't going to do nothing. Shut up. You done it. We laughing about it. You ain't going to do nothing. I'm going to tell your wife what you done too, baby. You better watch us with one eye open.
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0: 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Ballin' hard on another hemisphere. Somebody tell them people Mr. Hem is here.
1: Whoa, whoa, whoa, whoa, whoa, whoa.
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0: You could put me any place on the map, cause I'm him. 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Somebody tell them people Mr. Hem is here.
1: Whoa, whoa, whoa, whoa, whoa, whoa.
0: Mr. Hem is here.
1: Whoa, whoa, whoa, whoa, whoa, whoa.
0: Mr. Hem.
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1: What's up? 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

0: Broadway Joe Morning Show. Trying to help a poor brother out. He's married with two young kids, and every time he visits his parents, they love talking about what he did in his past, all the bad things. He told his parents, that's not good because it could influence my kids. But they tell him to suck it up because you did it. Par listeners, he wants them to stop. What do you think?
1: Most kids want to be like their father. So why are you introducing them to these bad things that he did?
2: My dad coming in my barbershop, Joe, and just talk my pad like it ain't, Joe.
3: Joey.
2: Every day, man, I be wanting to run him out of there. I got two kids. My daughter didn't get in no trouble. My son, how you get suspended? Why are you suspended? Us. Smoking cigarettes and shooting dice behind the suspension building.
3: Hey,
2: I tell my grandkids what he did. Yeah, I tell his kids. You created them bad memories. More bad than good.
0: Hey, my question, are you telling the kids the good things he did also?
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0: 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More fun in the morning. 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

0: Hey, what's good, y'all? It's Rampage Wood. 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

0: Monday, it's a big winning Monday. We've got your tickets to see Sir Charles Jones and Mike Clark Jr. at the Delta Expo. And we've got tickets for you for Orchestra Noir. And Judge Honorable will be joining us, telling you about Get Right with the Court. And we've got Tiffany Wilkinson with the Arkansas State Fair. And the AKAs will be in with us on Monday, talking about the power of pearls. Then on my Thursday talk show, it's recovery time, and we'll have the Quality Living Center on, along with the Better Community Developers, to talk about Recovery Jam. Jackie Diva will be in the studio with us on Thursday on the talk show to talk about the Food Truck Music Community Festival that's coming to town. Hey, Peaches and Terrence are coming, and you know when they come to town, it's time for Marche Day. And the big Harold Banks Golf Tournament is coming to town on Friday, and Terrence will be in the talk with us, but it all starts bright and early. Monday with Pastor Malt Beer, an inspirational message, comedian Keith Gleason, and me, the lead dog, right here at Power 923 Jams.
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0: Dog, the lead dog, pitch it in everybody. 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
1: 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If you can't bark with the big dog, you better stay on the porch. 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

0: Monday morning edition of the Broadway Joe Morning Show. Hey, we started off with a little cooler temperatures today. High only of 90, low tonight near 70. And right now it's a nice cool 75 degrees here in Central Arkansas. Coming up this morning, we got double the tickets for you. Friday night, we're going to send you to the Delta Expo with Sir Charles. Big set along with Mike Clark Jr. And we'll also have those tickets for you, double the tickets, because we got tickets for you for Orchestra Noir. That's on Saturday night. So we got you hooked up for Friday night and Saturday night. We're going to get you hooked up with that. That's coming up here this morning on the Broadway Joe Morning Show. And we've got a number of guests that will be joining us this morning. If you got a family member, a loved one, or someone out there that they got some problems with the law, don't worry about it, because we're going to have Judge Arnable joining us to talk about how you can get right with the courts. We'll tell you more about that coming up. And I'm ready. I'm ready for the Arkansas State Fair. Tiffany Wilkinson will be in with us. And, hey, we got our sororities doing some big things. We're going to tell you about that coming up. And we're going to talk a little literacy this morning and some big things happening coming to Little Rock when it comes to reading with our kids. So we got a busy morning. Comedian Keith Glason is with us, and we survived the weekend, and Keith didn't bring on the bike, but I got a chance to ride the bike for a whole mile in the Mayor's Mile. Got to thank Mayor Rainey out of Wrightsville. Mayor, he was the mayor stepping in for Mayor Flowers on this past Saturday's Tour de Bluff. Well, we had a great time down there, Keith. And I don't know, you were there to see some of the bikers make it in for those long rides. I don't know who rode the 64 miles, but that's a real cyclist. That's all I can say. 64 miles. My little 1 mile was quite a bit, but 64 miles?
1: Your little 1 mile had you all in, Joe.
0: I Joe, know, right?
1: You handle it from here. I'm finna go.
0: I hadn't ridden a bicycle in a long time, yeah, so yeah, man, I was on it.

0: I have to surprise you with a bike for Christmas. That's what we love to do. We love to get Joe a bike. Nothing but we're going to make sure it's an electric bike, too, because you don't have a, we need a backup. We don't need you to get too far from Miss Joe, and then you got to pedal back home. So we're going to work on getting you an electric bike for Christmas, Joe. But it was a very good event on Saturday. I was glad I was able to attend because, like you said, Joe, folks is in shape.
1: Yeah, and the great thing about it is we got in before it got too warm down there. Of course, we were there. Big shouts out to the Golden Lions. Coach Alonzo Hampton with a big win this weekend over Central State, man. Go Lions, go. Can't say the same for UCF.
2: What happened to the Bears?
0: What happened to the Bears?
2: Ooh, I don't even talk about the Hogs.
0: What happened to the Commanders?
2: Oh.
0: Yeah. A lot of disappointment. What's
2: I'm
0: some
2: happy
0: good
2: about the Commanders. I'm happy.
0: Yeah, I know you're happy, but I'm talking about for Pastor Mobile.
2: Oh, yeah.
0: Yeah, I'd throw him in there.
2: Look, Keith, you don't have no sympathy for us. I have no sympathy for him.
0: That's right.
2: I can't wait this morning. I can't wait. Matter of fact, I'm supposed to be going out of town. I changed my mind just so I can stay here for Pastor Ballbear this morning. I want you to know, Pastor, you motivated me to stay.
0: You really
2: did. Look here, I can't wait to 640.
0: 640. We get a chance to talk to Pastor.
2: 640.
0: Yes,
2: sir. He might not even give us no inspiration this week.
0: He'd be like, I got nothing. I have nothing. God put it on my heart. He said, I have nothing.
2: We're going to have some fun coming up. We're going to pitch it. Oh, yeah, it's coming up at 8:30.
0: It's coming up at 8:30. Yes, sir.
2: But no, 7:30.
0: 7:30. There you
2: 6:30,
0: go.
2: 6:30. 6:30. Hey, this hour. You got me all excited. I got the time.
0: That's all right.
2: 6:40.
0: Speaking of college football, we got to talk about the college football scores and highlights from the weekend. And, of course, the Razorbacks fall 47-17 in a loss to Georgia, number two Georgia. And it's crazy the excuses they were giving for the Hogs. They're just not good this year. We're going to leave it just at that. Good news for Cowboy fans like us with a big win over the Commanders. Jaden Daniels, he was carted off the field, so that's not any good news for the Commanders. Monday Night Football tonight, the Giants at the Rams. Angel Reese, she makes WNBA history, and that fake 49er, San Francisco 49er player, well, 35 more women have come forward, so he was scamming everybody. And to slide over to some trending stories, the Wendy's franchisee with hundreds of locations across the nation files for bankruptcy. And with the rise in gas prices, you know what that means. No more cheap flights. So if you're looking for cheap flights, you probably will not find any. And good news for kids, because Toys R Us is back. They're opening 120 new locations. We're going to get into that story. And you knew it was coming, Joe. Trump has banned CNN from the White House. Said, don't come in here no more. Y'all doing too much fake news. But, of course, our former president, Barack Obama, he had a lot to say about that. Trey Songz, alleged sexual assault victim. She wants her money. She says, it's taking too long. Why is this money sitting here? I need my money. Also, Quavo says the Migos' new album is almost finished. Portia Williams, you remember her from Real Housewives of Atlanta. She reveals why she had to have an emergency hysterectomy. And Nia Long, she finally gets her star on the Hollywood Walk of Fame. We're going to talk about all those stories coming up in sports, entertainment, and trending stories, Joe.
2: And in Arkansas news this morning, and good news, because the Arkansas Department of Health, they'll be offering free flu vaccines statewide, and it actually starts today. So if you need a flu shot, you can get it for free with the Arkansas Department of Health. We'll let you know the locations you can go to today. Little Rock Mayor Frank Scott Jr. is calling for greater perennial accountability following a juvenile-involved shooting that happened down in the River Market over the weekend. We'll tell you more about that. And authorities in Saline County, they're investigating after a juvenile died following a report of a fight early that happened on early Saturday morning. We'll update you on that. Pine Bluff Police, they're investigating after a shooting left one person dead over the weekend. We'll update you on that. And we finally get a break, y'all. We finally get a break from the heat. A little cooler today. You heard me saying that. Our high is only expected of 90. We won't get to 100 today. Okay. But I got to give some big props out to the Sunset Tigers. They were at Mighty Viking Field on Saturday. It was hot, but we survived. And on yesterday, we wrapped it up with the CNA Wolfpack. It was hot, but we survived. So I want to thank both teams for coming down and representing doubleheader weekend at Viking Field on Saturday and Sunday. So after I rode that mile, Keith, I want you to know I came back and worked with the kids. And then I went over and did my Saturday night show.
0: Yeah, you did a lot, Joe.
2: I did a little too much, but that's okay. I was off today. I want everybody to know I was off today. But because the Cowboys won and they beat the Commanders, Pastor Mulberry's team, I came in this morning. I was going to stay an hour, but I'm going to stay a little later.
0: Just a little later.
2: I just came in to mess with him. But he's coming up this morning. I can't wait. I want to send a shout out to all my True Hole in the Saints Center church members over there. We going to get him today, y'all. We going to get him today. It's coming up. It is 6:13, 13 after the hour. It's the Broadway Joe Morning Show.
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1: 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It's a Monday morning and a busy Monday morning. Pastor Mulberry will be joining us with our inspirational message for this morning. We've got that coming up. We'll also have the Honorable Judge Arnable joining us this morning. It's a big event. It's called Get Right with the Courts, and she'll be joining us live in the studio this morning to talk about that. Also, Patrick Oliver coming in, and a big literacy event that's happening on tomorrow, encouraging all dads to read with your kids. And we'll also have Tiffany Wilkerson joining us live in the studio. She'll be in to talk about this year's Arkansas State Fair. And it's coming up very, very soon. We're going to talk about the rides, the food, the games, and all of that. And the Nellie Awards are coming in. AKAs will be in to talk with us about that. That's all. We got a busy weekend, and all that stuff is coming up. And, of course, we got tickets for you this morning. We'll be getting you hooked up. I'll give you the exact time. The cultural event that's coming to the Robinson Center Performance Hall, Orchestra Noir, will be back again. If you missed it last year, you get a chance to see it again this year. We'll have tickets for you for that. And down in the Delta this weekend, especially on Friday night, Sir Charles is going to be singing that Friday night song. Sir Charles, along with Mike Clark Jr., big set. It's all happening. It is the big Delta Expo. We'll give you tickets for that. That's coming up right here this morning. And right now, it is time to talk about things that happened on this day in history. We have reached the 21st day of September. September 21st, Keith. History-making events on this day.
2: All right, Joe. On this day in history, we're going to go back to 2014. Lauryn Hill, she does an hour and a half. She shows up an hour and a half late for her show at the Brixie Academy and performs a speed up remixes of her songs, and she's booed by the entire crowd. You know, that's when it kind of started going. We like, okay, she's going to be showing up late. But then last on this day in history, we're going to go to 2017. Cardi B and Migos rapper Offset, they get married at home wearing sweatpants in a secret ceremony. He finally proposes to her a month later during her performance in Philadelphia, presenting her with an 8-carat diamond ring. They have their first child together, a daughter named Culture, the following year. That's what I have on this day in history, Joe.
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3: 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Our current temperature right now, 75 degrees in Little Rock. Pass the malt beer and our inspirational message for the week. We got it coming up. 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
2: Good morning, Pastor Maltbia. How you doing this morning?
3: You know what, Joe? I only got a second, man. I'm in current negotiations with Mayor Scott. I'm trying to go into the witness protection program for the next few weeks.
2: I know you are.
3: But listen, man, it just was so important to get the morning inspiration out. But listen, man, my mom would say I've been ducking and dodging, man, since about 5:30 yesterday. I just listen.
2: For our listeners,
3: As I get off of here, I'm going to be gone for a week, man, I promise you.
2: For our listeners out there, we want you to know that we're talking to a Commanders fan that just got beat last night by the Dallas Cowboys. And he is in hiding right now.
4: He's in hide.
2: Secret exclusion, because he talks so much trash about his team. And last night, it went down.
4: It went down.
2: And that team he always talks about, which just happens to be America's team.
4: Just happens to be.
2: We ain't going to do you like everybody else, Pastor Maltbia. We're going to give you a break this morning. We're going to give you a break.
3: Okay? But what the dramatic voice, come on.
2: Because we don't want people to know where you are, so we're going to keep this secret this morning.
3: Please, man, thank the sheriff and the mayor. And listen, man, I've been running from safe house to safe house. I started at UCA. I ran over to Hendrix, man. Now I'm in a safe location, I hope. I can't even let them tap the phone. We can't be on here long.
4: Yeah.
2: Woo, boy.
4: You can't do it.
2: I want you to know, Pastor, that I'm taking a little vacation, and actually I'm supposed to be off today. But I came in for one reason, just to get my morning inspiration from you. I need that morning inspiration, Pastor.
4: You need it, Pastor.
2: I came in.
3: Our listeners, if they do the preacher like this, man, y'all ain't got a chance, y'all.
2: Woo! Boy, I tell you, well, we still get a dad joke. Are there jokes? No jokes today? Do we get a joke today?
3: No, I got one for you.
4: Okay.
3: So yesterday was our minister of music, Tommy Mason's 17th anniversary at our church. Mm-hmm. And so I did a dad joke just for him. But here it is.
2: Okay.
3: What would happen if a grand piano fell on you?
4: What would happen if a grand piano fell on you?
3: Yes.
4: A grand piano fell on you. I'm trying, Joe. I don't know. Tell me what we got, Pastor.
3: You would be flat.
4: Wow.
2: You got to be in the music to get that one, okay?
4: Yeah, I know, Joe.
2: B-flat.
4: Yeah. I know. B-flat.
3: Yeah.
4: Wow.
3: That's a pretty popular note for organists. Wow. B-flat.
4: Wow. You would be flat. Okay.
3: Hey, but it was Music Appreciation Day. It killed in church yesterday. That was before the game, so I was happy and talking loud. But again, I'm in a special location. I won't be available again until next week.
4: Okay.
2: Okay. You may have to go in hiding after next week without a quarterback.
4: Yeah. Because Marcus Mariota, that's tough.
3: For those of you that don't know, it was a really good game up until halftime, and our quarterback hurt his elbow, and it went downhill from there. But, you know, it's no Christians in Dallas, so they didn't have any mercy. They didn't have any kindness. They wouldn't even let him go to the hospital. They kept him in a hiding place until after the game was over. So that's what we had to deal with.
4: No mercy.
2: Oh, boy. We really enjoyed that Cowboy victory. That's all I can say, Pastor. But we're going to let you go back into hiding after we get our good inspiration for the week. I need a good inspiration for the week. I came in today especially for this, Pastor, just for this.
3: Ooh, I'm telling you, all my deacons are listening today because not one of them could get me yesterday. I promise you that.
4: We got you in prayer, Pastor.
3: Good morning, prayer listeners. As we begin another new and exciting work week, I want to encourage you, don't you dare give up. I don't care how hard it is. I don't care how frustrated you might be. I don't care how much you're struggling right now. Don't you give up. The Bible says in Galatians 6 and 9, don't become weary in doing good, for at the proper time, you're going to reap a harvest if you refuse to give up. In other words, power listeners, God didn't bring you this far just to bring you this far. So keep praying, keep pressing forward, and whatever you do, don't give up, because victory is closer than you think. Hey, I'm E.C. Maltbia, Senior Pastor of True Holiness Saint Center in Conway, and this has been your morning inspiration.
2: And Pastor, if your quarterback hurts his wrist, just remember, don't give up.
4: Don't give up.
2: Don't give up, Pastor.
3: Listen, Joe, I'm going back to my safe house. Y'all have a wonderful week.
4: He said he's crawling back in his hole, Joe.
2: Don't give up. I love that message.
4: Don't give up.
2: That was a message for him, Keith. That's his message.
4: Pastor said he's crawling back in his hole, Joe.
2: Pastor,
3: listen, when
2: don't
3: I
2: give
3: that,
2: up.
3: When I put that one together, I thought it was going to be a much different outcome. I promise you that.
4: We know.
2: He was trying to throw that on us, Keith, but look what happened.
4: Wasn't
2: came
4: able
2: right
4: to do
2: back
4: it.
2: To him.
4: Came right back.
2: All right, Pastor, we wish you best for next week.
3: Y'all have a good day.
2: All right. That's our morning inspiration with Pastor Maltbia. If you didn't know, he's a Commanders fan. And I can let me say it, baby. I hadn't even said it this morning, but let me say it right now. How about them Cowboys?
4: How about them boys, Joe?
2: How about them boys, baby?
4: And Dak made history.
2: Yes, sir. Oh,
4: he made history. The most touchdowns by a quarterback in Cowboy history.
2: Congratulations to him.
4: He made history.
2: He beat Roger the Dodger and all of them. Boy.
4: Tony Romo. It's a lot of quarterbacks that's been there for some years. So he threw a lot. He's thrown a lot of touchdowns.
2: Right.
4: Now all he got to do is add a championship to
2: it,
4: Joe.
2: There you go. Got to get one to go with it.
4: Got to get one.
2: Coming up, we got Arkansas News on the way this morning. And coming up in Arkansas News, statewide, free. I said free. They're offering free vaccines, flu vaccines in 75 counties. We'll tell you where you can go. That's coming up. Also, Mayor Frank Scott Jr., he's calling for greater parental accountability following the juvenile shooting that happened down in the River Market over the weekend. Well, also, Saline County, they're investigating after a juvenile died following a reporting fight that happened early Saturday morning. Pine Bluff police, they're investigating a shooting that left one person dead over the weekend there in Pine Bluff. And finally, we may break the heat cycle. Today's high is only 90 degrees. I got to check and see how many days we were up past 95 in a row. Seemed like it was about two and a half to 3 weeks. It's been a minute. But all that's coming up this morning in Arkansas News. And Keith, you've got some special trending stories that we'll be talking about later this morning.
4: Yes, sir. And I got to say, finally, my girl Nia Long gets her star on the Hollywood Walk of Fame. Finally. And the one thing about Donald Trump, he going to stay in the news. And he said, you know what, CNN, don't come back in my house. You don't want him back in there. He has banned CNN from the White House. But, of course, Barack Obama had a little bit to say about that. He said, we ain't the same, brother. We ain't the same. Toys R Us, they are back. They are opening 120 new locations. We're going to get into that story. Speaking of locations, the Wendy's franchisee, oh man, with hundreds of locations across the nation, they have filed for bankruptcy. And with the rise of gas prices, you already know what that means. If it's going to be high to drive a car, it's going to be high to fly a plane. So you ain't talking about no more cheap plane tickets. We're going to talk about all those stories and more coming up in Trending Stories.
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3: Up next, we've got Arkansas News. And coming up in Arkansas News, we'll be talking more about Arkansas getting flu vaccines for all 75 counties. And it's free. So if it's you or someone that you know, an elderly person that needs a flu vaccine, you can get it done for free. We'll tell you. It starts actually today all across Arkansas. Our mayor, Frank Scott Jr., he's calling for greater perennial accountability following a juvenile-involved shooting that happened down in the River Market over the weekend. We'll update you on that. And our authorities there in Saline County, they're investigating after a juvenile died following a report of a fight that happened early Sunday morning. We'll update you on that. Police in Pine Bluff, they're investigating after a shooting left one person dead over the weekend. We'll update you on it. And finally, we get a break from the 95-plus temperatures out there. Woo, cooler temperatures moving in. It's beginning to feel a little bit like fall. Speaking of fall, we'll have Tiffany Wilkerson in. You know it's feeling like the Arkansas State Fair time. She'll be in this morning to talk with us about that. We'll also have the Honorable Judge Arnable joining us this morning. It's an opportunity for you to get right with the courts and get some relief from those fines. If you don't have your driver's license because they took it, they got it on suspension, they could get all that stuff back. We're going to talk about that. That's coming up this weekend. Also, we'll be talking about the importance of reading and literacy. Patrick Oliver will be joining us this morning to talk about that. And the AKAs will be joining us. They got the Nelly Awards coming up. We're going to be talking about all of that. We've got it coming up for you right here this morning on the Broadway Joe Morning Show. And later this morning, there was some sports over the weekend. Let me say it again for the people that missed me and said it earlier. How about them Cowboys?
4: How about them Cowboys with a big win over, well, on yesterday, as a matter of fact. And Dak Prescott makes a little Cowboy history. We're going to talk about that. And, of course, they took down the Commanders. But not so good for the Commanders. They may have lost their quarterback for the entire season. That's the way it's looking. I hope that's not the case. But it did not look good on yesterday. Speaking of football, we got to talk about the high school and college football scores over the weekend. Not good at all for the Razorbacks, but we knew that was coming. We're going to talk about that. Monday Night Football tonight, the Giants at the Rams. Can the Rams come back with a win? They need one really, really bad. Angel Reese, she makes WNBA history, and they've been talking about it for a while. That fake San Francisco 49er player, supposed to be a player, well, there has been 35 more women to come forward that said that they were scammed also. All those stories coming up in sports and entertainment.
3: 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And it's voted best casino by the 2026 Arkansas Times Reader's Poll. 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Coming up, we got Arkansas News. As a matter of fact, it's time now for Arkansas News.
5: From the KRN Newsroom, I'm Jay Jones. The Arkansas Department of Health will begin offering free flu vaccines statewide starting today. Clinics will be held in all 75 Arkansas counties and no appointment is necessary. Officials say residents should bring your insurance cards if available, but vaccines will be provided free of charge even if insurance does not cover the cost. Little Rock Mayor Frank Scott Jr. is calling for greater parental accountability following a juvenile-involved shooting in the River Market District. Police say officers responded after a physical altercation escalated into an exchange of gunfire near Scott and Markham Streets. One person suffered injuries. Scott says parents and guardians must know where their children are and help ensure they're properly supervised. Authorities in Saline County are investigating after a juvenile died following a reported fight early Saturday morning. Deputies with the Saline County Sheriff's Office responded after reports of a large fight involving multiple people. Investigators say the juvenile was injured and transported to a local hospital and later died. Authorities say Cameron Melton has been arrested in connection with the case. Pine Bluff police are investigating after a shooting left one person dead. Officers responded to a shooting call and located the victim suffering from gunshot wounds. The victim later died from those injuries. Police have not released additional details as the investigation remains active and detectives continue gathering evidence and interviewing witnesses. We may finally get a break from the heat as a cool front is expected to move through the state later today into tomorrow. While rain chances will be limited, temperatures are expected to be moderate by midweek, with many areas dropping out of the upper 90s. Forecasters also warn that the wildfire danger will remain elevated because widespread rainfall is not expected. From the KRN Newsroom, I'm Jay Jones. 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
1: From the News Radio 1029 KRN Weather Center, I'm KRK Fox 16 meteorologist Jenna Warner. Monday, we have a cool front pushing through, and we have a chance for a few showers and storms, especially in the afternoon and evening. Highs will be in the mid-90s. By Tuesday, our highs will be in the low 90s, that front pushing through the entire state. A small chance of a stray shower on Tuesday. And then for Wednesday, our highs are in the upper 80s. We'll stay in the upper 80s for highs for the rest of the week, with lows in the low 60s. I'm KRK Fox 16 meteorologist Jenna Warner from the News Radio 1029 KRN Weather Center.
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She is the Queen Bee. This is Beyonce. And it's simply called That Morning Dew. Coming up next, we'll have the Honorable Judge Arnable. You want to get right with the courts? Big event that's coming up this weekend.

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2: With the court. And it's time for you to get right with the court. And I'm honored to have them live in the studio with us this morning. A couple of our judges, and we have a number of sisters that are judges out there, but we're honored to have a couple of them to join us. And that's Judge Connor with us this morning and Judge Honorable. It was my wife keeps asking me, her last name is Honorable? Like, yeah, isn't it so appropriate? She was
3: so appropriate.
2: She was destined to be a judge.
3: So appropriate.
2: Welcome to the studio, ladies. It's always a pleasure to have you in. And is this an annual event thing that we do every year? Because I remember the last time I was downtown. I saw these people. I'm like, what the hell going on down here?
3: They're trying to get right with the court, Judge.
4: Yes.
2: I had no idea.
4: Yes, it's every year. The first year, it was so big, we had to have another event.
2: Oh, really?
4: So this is our third year, but our fourth event.
2: Okay.
4: And it's an opportunity for people to come and ask for leniency.
2: Mm-hmm.
4: We do have some people that come and they can't demonstrate an inability to pay, or they, you know, don't meet certain criteria. And so, you know, sometimes we're not able to just completely waive everything.
2: Okay. Right.
4: There may have to be some good faith payments and things like that. But it's an opportunity for people to come and get right with the court without the fear of arrest.
2: Okay, that's
4: the key. The biggest thing, without the fear of arrest. Okay. And not only that, Joe, I listen to Power 92, mm-hmm. and there are a lot of people who call about child support on Ask the Attorney.
2: Right.
4: And so Judge Connors is going to be facilitating those child support cases as well so that people can get right with the court.
2: Okay. How does that work, Judge Connors? Mm-hmm.
5: So what happens when you get in arrears on your child support obligations? Mm-hmm. The Office of Child Support Enforcement will suspend your driver's license.
2: Right.
3: And they'll suspend some more stuff, too.
5: And your passport. Mm-hmm. I mean, lots of things. And they will issue a pickup order for a certain number of non-payments. And so what this day is for you to not waive your obligations for child support,
2: because
5: that doesn't go away, but it will allow you to get back reinstated without being arrested, without that fear of penalties from the judge, and get back on.
2: Can I get my driver's license back?
5: And get your driver's license back. That's the most important key.
3: Right,
5: I was getting there, yes.
3: And I will say this. People think it look bad when you go to jail for other stuff. It look real bad when you're pitch up there for child support.
5: Absolutely.
3: They be like, you don't take care of your kids.
5: Right. And so this is a day where you can come in, get back on track, get your plan, you know, and get your driver's license reinstated. And the warrant set aside.
2: Those
5: are the benefits of coming if you have child support obligations.
2: All right, so the big day takes place on
4: September 26th at the Pulaski County Courthouse. That's 401 West Markham.
2: Okay.
4: And now, I've got just a couple of frequently asked questions, Joe, if you don't mind. So the event starts at 9.
2: Okay.
4: And what time should you arrive? The answer is first come, first served.
2: Okay.
4: We've had people there as early as 5:30.
2: Right.
4: 6 o'clock, but the doors won't open till about 9 a.m. So first come, first serve.
2: That's why they were all lined up when
4: that
2: I came through.
4: Correct.
2: It was before 9 o'clock. Okay, I got you.
4: And how long will you have to wait? We don't know.
3: You don't know?
4: We can tell you that the line closes at 12:30. If you have not cleared the line and entered the courthouse by 12:30, then you will not be able to be seen on this day.
3: And I was going to say this too, Honorable. Waiting in line 4 or 5 hours is better than sitting in jail 4 or 5 days, ain't it?
4: Come on, say it again, sir.
3: Come on now.
4: I mean, you done preached a whole word.
3: The Lord put that on my spirit this morning.
4: A whole word. I mean that. And Joe, here's one other message for sure that we want to make sure and get out. Because we've had people that come and stand in line and then their cases aren't eligible.
2: Wow.
4: So people, listen up. These are the types of cases that will be heard. Little Rock District Court, criminal and environmental. No traffic.
2: Okay.
4: No traffic. And no other district court. So not North Little Rock, not Pulaski County District Court, not Sherwood, not Maumelle, not Jacksonville.
2: Mm.
4: If you have district court cases in those courts, you are not eligible because your judge is not participating. They may be having their own event or whatever, but they're not participating. So we don't want you to be in line if those cases can't be heard. Criminal cases in circuit court, every judge is participating. So you can come. You are eligible. Your case is eligible.
2: Okay.
4: Child support, any child support case in Pulaski County, you are eligible. Those judges are participating. You can also find us on social media, on my page.

0: you know, Judge Connor's page, frequently asked questions that will hopefully keep people from having to wait in line if their cases aren't eligible.
1: Okay. And again, everything takes place on
0: September 26th.
2: That's on Saturday.
0: That's on this Saturday.
2: This Saturday.
0: Mm-hmm. This Saturday. Mm-hmm. And doors will open at 9 a.m.
1: 9 a.m.
0: Security will be in full force and effect. Don't come in there trying to jump lines, trying to break in line, causing ruckuses, letting vans of people out to break line. Let's not do that, people.
2: I was just thinking about something. So if I'm at the club and I've been partying all night Friday, don't even go home, go to bed. Just go get in line, right? Just smelling like club chicken and liquor. Just go get in line.
3: Come as you are.
2: That sounds good.
1: Now, people need more information about it. How do they get more information on this? Can they call during the week just to make sure that you can come out and your case could be heard?
0: They can email getrightwiththecourt@gmail.com, and someone will respond and answer their questions. Getrightwiththecourt@gmail.com.
1: Okay. Anything in closing, judges, that we need to leave our listeners with, just to make sure that they know who all is covered? That person, that family member, that relative that's always borrowing money from you because they say they can't get a good job because they ain't got their driver's license because of child support and all that. This is the time to get it, right, Judge Carter?
2: No excuses.
3: I just want people to know there will be a bevy of resources available for people. We will have restoration of voting rights available.
1: Good.
3: Registration of, if you want to register to vote, people will be there registering you for
0: voting.
3: And verification for your voting status. If you're looking for a job, there will be resources for you to get a job.
1: Great.
3: Little Rock Reentry will be there.
1: Man.
3: We will have 925 Financial, giving financial education. The Department of Community Corrections will be there running your background checks. Legal Aid of Arkansas will be there. So if you want to get your record expunged, they will have resources for you to look into that. Shorter College will be there. There will be lots of resources for people. So this is not just about your financial obligations to the court, but this is about getting right with yourself
1: in all facets
3: of life. So we're here and we're serving and we want you get right with the court.
0: And it's going to be fun. We got food trucks.
3: We're
0: trying to create that atmosphere. Well,
1: you said that keyword expungement because we get a lot of questions on that. They want to know how can I get my gun back?
0: And you can get information there. You won't be able to get your case sealed that day, but there will be information for you to take with you to learn how to do that.
1: Okay. And if they got questions again, judges, before you leave, thank you so much. First of all, let me thank Judge Connor for taking the time to come and talk with us, because they've been going to TV stations, radio. They're trying to get the word out because, hey, you want to get people back into society. You made a mistake, but, hey, it ain't the end of the world. It's a great opportunity to get it corrected now and get back into the workforce.
2: And I'm glad you brought that up, Joe, because I just thought about something. A lot of times people run from the police. Why? Because they got warrants. And they don't want to go to jail.
0: That's right. That's exactly right.
2: So
0: if you come, take care of this without the fear of arrest, and get yourself right with the court. If you have any questions, don't hesitate to email getrightwiththecourt@gmail.com. Joe, Keith, thank you all so much for always being supportive of what we're trying to do.
1: All right. Judge Connor, Judge Honorable with us this morning. Thank you, ladies, for taking the time to come and talk with us this morning. And if you are listening to the show and you didn't get all the information, you can actually go back to the Facebook page because we put it on our page and you can go back and take a look at it.
2: That's right.
1: And get all the information that you need. Coming up, we've got some birthdays and anniversaries. So if you've got a birthday or an anniversary, now's the time to get your birthday or anniversary in. And I got to talk with you coming up. Keith, you got a special message for us from Shorter College. Speaking of Shorter College, how about that?
2: Yeah, Shorter College is going to be in the building. That's why I had to give them a little whoop whoop real quick, Joe. But of course, I like to talk about my friends over at Shorter College. 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
1: 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You know what I'm saying? Because what? 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
3: 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And Lee Dog, I got to talk with you right now about Dr. Keith Morris over at the Central Arkansas Gastroenterology Clinic, providing the best gastroenterology care here in Arkansas. 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Make sure you tell them you heard Broadway Joe talking about it. Now, if you still got a birthday and you didn't get it in, you still have time to text to the number 501-381-0923. We got them birthdays, anniversaries coming up, and your winning time is at 8 o'clock. We are doubling the tickets this morning. Did I say double? Doubling the tickets this morning. We're going to give you tickets to the Delta Expo, and we'll throw in tickets for you for Orchestra Noir. One's on Friday night, one's on Saturday night this weekend. So double the tickets. We got you. Right now, it's time to jump into these birthdays and anniversaries. And here we go. We start with our celebrity birthdays. Keith, go for it.
4: Yes, sir. We're going to start off celebrity birthdays on yesterday. Young Jock with the birthday. He's 47 years old. Debbie Allen, she turned 71 on yesterday. And then on today, actor Alfonso Ribeiro, you remember him from Fresh Prince of Bel-Air. He's 55 years old. And then Stephen King, he turns 79. That's what I have, celebrity birthdays, Joe. And then to slide over to our Text Club celebrity birthdays, we got to start off with a seventh birthday shout out to Mason Bell of Humphrey, Arkansas. That's from his mother, Jalicia Watt. She wanted to make sure she got him in. Jessica Rayner, her birthday was on Sunday. That's belated. And that's from Marcus Johnson on the birthday list. Also on our local celebrity birthday list, we're going to start off with a third wedding anniversary shout out to Dee and Joe Rafter of Bryant. And of course, that's from the kids and the entire family. Coberta Bates in North Little Rock. She's 55 years old on today. Cedric Brewer, a.k.a. Papa, he turns 60 years old today. Well, that was on Saturday. I'm sorry. Got him in on the birthday list. Seventh birthday shout out, Owen Stewart of North Little Rock. Ashley Thomas, she's in Little Rock, and that's from her best friend, Courtney. Jace Jordan, they got you in here, dog. He's 10 years old on today. And last on our local celebrity birthday list, and I guess I should have looked this up under celebrity birthday list. Somebody said Sidney Moncrief with the birthday.
3: All right,
4: today.
3: Super Sid,
4: yes,
3: my guy.
4: Sir. Had to get him in there. Oh, real quick, want to say a 47th birthday shout out to Tiffany, and that's from Nicole and Sharika. Want to say happy birthday to all of those Text Club celebrity birthdays, and you know how we do it over here, dog. All you got to do is call or text our number, 501-381-0923.
3: I want to thank Judge Arnable and Judge Carner for being in the studio with us this morning. Get right with the courts. We're going to be talking with Patrick Oliver in just a few. He's coming in to talk about a big literacy event that's happening on tomorrow, and we're going to talk about the state fair because we've got a very special guest Tiffany Wilkerson will be joining us live in the studio. And the AKAs are doing big things this weekend. It's all about the diamonds and the pearls and the big awards show, the Nelly Awards that are coming up. We're going to be talking about all of that. It's on the way here. It's the Broadway Joe Morning.
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2: Power 923 Jams, Broadway Joe Morning Show, with a big, big event that's happening on tomorrow. And as we welcome our next guest to the studio this morning, I'm going to say it loud. It's Patrick Oliver with us. And that's the name of his organization. It's called Say It Loud. Always, whenever you come in, man, I always want to thank you so much for what you're doing to keep literacy out there. And the importance of reading, the importance of getting dads involved with reading and all of that. It's just so important for our youth. And you and I were talking a little bit off the air about that literacy exam for third graders. And it seems like, you know, we didn't do as bad as a lot of people were thinking that we were going to do. But got to give some big props out to all of the mentors out there, all of the teachers out there, especially the teachers, and all of the people like Say It Loud, the organization that got involved with reading and talking about the importance of reading to our kids. So a lot better than we thought it would be with our third graders. But we continue to bring in events to help with that. And you've got a big event that's happening actually on tomorrow. And you're bringing a big-time author, New York's best-selling author, that's coming to Arkansas. So, Patrick, welcome to the studio, man. It's always great to have you in, my brother.
3: Hey, Bobby Drew, thank you so much for always inviting me to come in and talk about this topic. You know, I mean, not a lot of stations want to do that, talk about literacy, because it's not one of the things you... It's clickbait, quote unquote.
2: All right, which
3: you see it as important. The work that I do, man. So I really appreciate that. Yeah,
2: I really do. Our kids, all of them, need to read better.
3: Brother, come on. You know, at some point, we want them to take the jobs that we're in.
2: Absolutely.
3: You know, you got to be literate to do the work that you do in communication.
2: Right.
3: You know, we're in a communication station.
2: Right.
3: It promotes communication, and you steadily. I'm watching you. You're taking notes. You're writing. You're reading information about your guests. All that sort of thing. Mm-hmm. If you can't do that, you wouldn't have the job you have today.
2: Absolutely. Brother. Absolutely. Absolutely.
3: So that's why I love to do what I do, and that's why I love promoting writers. So young people can see a writer like Derek Barnes, 3-time New York Times bestselling author, comes from a single parent household. His mother raised him in Kansas City, now lives in North Carolina, in Charlotte. But, you know, he started his career off, he went to Jackson State University, HBCU.
2: Mm-hmm.
3: But he was the first African American to be a Hallmark greeting card writer.
2: Okay.
3: So many of the greeting cards, hey, and then we read Mahogany.
2: That's a big deal to be a Hallmark greeting card writer. Okay. That's a big deal.
3: So
2: it is.
3: Many of the greeting cards that we read, Derek Barnes was responsible for the context and the content that's in them.
2: Okay. Well, let me commend you, because you got him coming to town tomorrow. So talk a little bit about the event and what it's all about. If you would talk a little bit about the organization, Say It Loud, before we get into it. You've been doing this for a minute.
3: Yeah, Jones, I'll be celebrating 30 years next year.
2: Congratulations, man. All right. Congratulations.
3: So, mm-hmm. We're going to be doing a big celebration next year. I hope you can come out and be a part of it. I really would love to, because you've been a big supporter of us.
2: Right.
3: I would love to be a part of it. But yeah, we've been around, man, just doing this, man, bringing writers, authors, you know, to the community, you know, for young people to be in the room. You know how important it is to be in the room.
2: Right.
3: See somebody
2: that
3: look like you who have that level of accomplishment. Mm-hmm. He has 4 sons, you know, 3 sons at HBCUs, you know, so he's done his job as a father, so he's sharing with fathers tips.
2: Right.
3: How do you get your children to love reading and writing, and how to be an author, how to be an award-winning author?
2: Right.
3: Not only is he a 3-time best-selling author, but he's won every major literary award there is for children's books.
2: All right.
3: Everyone, you name it, Derek has either been honored for it or won it.
2: All right.
3: So that's what we're having. So it's going to be First Missionary Baptist Church. Shout out to First Missionary Baptist Church, Cameron Mitchell, for allowing me to have this whole series at his church. You know, so thank you, brother. Thank you for his church members to support it, to agree to have it. And that's important. You know, churches get involved in the community.
2: Right.
3: You know,
2: their tentacles
3: are reaching out saying, hey, we'll partner with you, Patrick, to do the work that you want to do. And that's important, Joe.
2: Right. So what can people expect, and what ages are we talking about that parents need to bring their kids out? Just to meet the author himself, but not only that, to get some really, really good information that you can use in helping your kids. And we want to invite dads, too. This is a big deal, dads. We want you to get out and get involved with your kids.
3: Yep, dad, bring your children. That's what the whole thing is about, Joe. Mm-hmm. You know, we see mothers at PTA meetings, you know.
2: Right.
3: We see the fathers. They're there sometimes too, you know. But we want the fathers come to the PTA meetings, and for young people to see their dads reading. I saw my father reading, you know.
4: Right.
3: Because they had Democrat, all kind of magazines. I mean, and that's why I love to read, because I thought it was a cool thing if my dad would read.
4: Right.
3: You know, I'm going to read too.
4: Right.
3: You know, so
4: right.
3: It's important. Derek Barnes, so the age group, it can be age, you know, I mean, young, kindergarten on up.
4: Okay.
3: Because he three-time New York Times bestseller. Two of those books, one was King of Kindergarten.
4: Okay.
3: The other book was Queen of Kindergarten. Mm-hmm. So both of those books made the New York Times bestsellers list. And his third book is I Am Every Good Thing. It's about a boy who goes to school and says, hey, I'm all that and some.
4: Okay.
3: So all those books will be available and for younger people.
4: Okay. And we want everybody to know, we should start it off by saying the key words to get you excited about coming, and that's free.
3: Free.
4: The event is absolutely free.
3: Yes.
4: But a great time to meet an African-American best-selling New York Times author.
3: Yes.
4: And if you got a kid out there that loves to read and loves it to write, what a great opportunity to bring him out just to meet the author himself, because we don't normally get this type of, this is special for Little Rock.
3: This,
4: and thank you for
3: special,
4: doing what you're doing.
3: Yeah, Joe, this is really special. You know, I tell folks all the time, I'm hyped about it because I can say, hey, I gave something back to my community. Mm-hmm. While born and raised in Little Rock, East End. You know, and all my friends in the East End, they just, man, they always call me, you know, check on, make sure I'm okay.
4: Mm-hmm.
3: And they say, well, you need anything? You know, I don't care what it is, protection or whatever. The brothers, I'm there for you. So I love it, you know, what I'm doing. And being able to have Derek Barnes, someone of his caliber, find time in his schedule. Mm-hmm. He's a busy man. He's always called to be at schools, you know, to speak at engagements all over the country. And I said, Derek, please come through, man. We need you, you know, in terms of just an attitude change among young people.
4: Right.
3: You know, like the unfortunate incident that took place this past weekend on downtown.
4: Downtown, right,
3: yeah,
4: right.
3: You know, so, you know, I brought one of his books, Joe, with me. We Could Be Brothers. He talks about how young brothers hold each other accountable.
4: Right.
3: You know, so it's stuff like
4: we
3: that.
4: We Could
3: that
4: Be Brothers.
3: About.
4: You get a shot of that? Yeah. We Could Be Brothers.
5: That's
4: we Could
5: it.
4: Be Brothers.
3: Yeah. So he writes a lot about black boys. If you Google him, folks, you'll see the books. Cause that's his passion.
4: Right.
3: Again, he has four sons himself. So he saw it all in terms of his boys, raising boys. And of course, he got an awesome wife, Tinker Barnes, who's awesome as well. He met her in college, Compton, California, native. But hey, she supports him, what he does.
4: Tuesday is a big date. Talk
3: Tuesday.
4: A little bit about the time. Do people need to pre-register for it? How does it work?
3: It's free, open to the public. Get there at 5:30. We got some activities, you know, booths they can go by, check out, get some freebies that we have from different people. I'm giving away, you know, bookmarks, pencils, all sorts of things.
4: Right.
3: We got some giveaways. Central Arkansas Library System gave me some stuff to give away. Central Hyatt, not your store site, gave me some stuff to give away as well. So, yeah, so get there at, you know, 5:30, check out the authors, meet the authors. And then Derek will be signing books early, taking photos with folks. Then the program starts at 6.
4: Okay, program starts at 6. The location, the address, people want to come out and be a part of it. Free again.
3: Free, First Missionary Baptist Church, 7th and Gaines, over there by Blue Cross and Blue Shield. So let me throw this in real quick. Derek will be receiving the inaugural Janice Barbara Wilson Children's Literary Award.
4: All right.
3: She was a major literary figure here, principal, librarian. We lost her earlier this year, Joe.
4: Mm-hmm.
3: So I'm honoring her because she was one of the ones. Derek's been there before. She had Derek at her school twice. So her daughter will be giving Derek that award tonight. Okay. I mean, tomorrow.
4: Okay. Patrick Oliver with us with Say It Loud and big literacy event coming up on tomorrow. And if you need more information about it, how did it get you?
3: They can go to my website, www.speakloudly.com, or they can info@speakloudly.com. 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
4: And if you're driving, you didn't get all that information, this interview is being recorded. You can go to our page, Broadway Joe Morning Show page, and you can get all that information. Always thank you for what you're doing. Free. And Derek Barnes is coming to town, man.
3: Yes,
4: you
3: sir.
4: Can't. There's nothing any
3: yes,
4: bigger
3: sir.
4: Than that, especially for our young people when it comes to literacy and reading.
3: Yes.
4: And hey, dads, come out and show some love for that also.
3: Yes. Shout out to our fathers. Peace.
4: Okay.
3: We love you.
4: Well, thank you, Patrick, for sharing that with us this morning.
3: Okay, Joe. Thank you.
4: All right. Coming up, we've got more news on the way, and your winning time is coming up at 8 o'clock. Inside the hour, we're going to be talking about the Arkansas State Fair, and the AKAs, they busy, man. Something busy, big coming up this weekend. We're going to talk about all of that. We've got it coming up for you. Keith, you got a message for us now from G5.
2: G4L.
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6: Arkansas news, we got it coming up for you next year. We're going to be talking about this Arkansas State Fair. It's on the way, 75

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1: And we've got those tickets for you right now. You're 8 minutes away from winning tickets for that event. That's on this Saturday. And then on Friday night, it's down in the Delta, baby. The Delta Expo kicks off Friday night with Sir Charles Jones and Mike Clark Jr. Big set. The homie gonna be on the big show down in Pine Bluff Friday night. So we've got you hooked up for Friday and Saturday. This is a big winning Monday, and it's happening all day long. So Stack, Trey, and CTC will have chances for you to win. But your chance to win is coming up in 7 minutes now. It's 7:53 on the Broadway Joe Morning Show with Arkansas News. We got Arkansas News coming up next. And coming up this morning in Arkansas News, we'll be talking more about it. The mayor is asking for parents to take responsibility for their children after the shooting in the River Market over the weekend. In all 75 counties across the state of Arkansas, the Arkansas Department of Health, they're offering free flu vaccine starting today. And Saline County, they're investigating after a juvenile dies after a fight early Saturday morning. We'll update you on that. And the Pine Bluff Police, they're investigating after a shooting left one person dead over the weekend. And finally, after the 95s plus and the 100s plus, we're getting some cooler weather. It's expected to come through starting as early as today. We should not get up to 95 plus today. That's the good news. Hey, I got to send a special shout out. Speaking of 95 plus, we were out, Keith and I started on Saturday morning down in Pine Bluff. What a marathon day. Got a chance to do a little cycling there with the Tour de Bluff. I hadn't ridden a bicycle in quite some time, but I rode a mile. I just want to thank Mayor Rainey he came up late. I don't know what happened with him, but he was in the race also, but he was in for Mayor Flowers. And our prayers and our condolences go out to Mayor Flowers as she laid her father to rest on Saturday. However, we were there in Pine Bluff for the Tour de Bluff, and we had a great time. The Golden Lions win on Saturday night, so that was all good. But I got to send some shouts out to the Sunset Tigers and the CNA Wolfpack. We had a Legends weekend at Mighty Viking Field. Both teams came in. We had a great time. It was hot, but we all survived it. So what a weekend for myself. I only came in this morning to mess with Pastor Maltbeer because the Commanders lost.
2: Yeah.
1: I had to come in and mess with him this morning. But if you missed it, don't worry about it, because coming up later this morning, we're going to give you our inspirational message, our dad joke, and our inspirational message before we get out of here. But inside the hour, Keith, you've got some trending stories we got to talk about.
2: Yes, sir. We got to talk about the Wendy's franchisee. It's hundreds of locations are filing for bankruptcy. I'll talk about that. And with the rise of gas prices, you know what that means. If it's going to be high to drive, it's going to be really high to fly. So don't look for any cheap flights or expect any cheap flights anytime soon. Toys R Us, they are back. They are opening 120 new locations right in time for the holidays. Trump has banned CNN, told them they can't come in the White House no more. But of course, our former president, Barack Obama, he had a lot to say about that. Trey Songz, alleged sexual assault victim, she wants her money. Say, I done already won the lawsuit. Well, he decided to settle. Now I need my money. Quavo says the Migos' new album is almost finished. And Nia Long, she finally gets her star on the Hollywood Walk of Fame. All those stories coming up in Trending Stories.
1: Right now, you're 4 minutes away from winning double the tickets. It's coming up.
3: From the KRN Newsroom, I'm Jay Jones. The Arkansas Department of Health will begin offering free flu vaccines statewide starting today. Clinics will be held in all 75 Arkansas counties and no appointment is necessary. Officials say residents should bring your insurance cards if available, but vaccines will be provided free of charge even if insurance does not cover the cost. Little Rock Mayor Frank Scott Jr. is calling for greater parental accountability following a juvenile-involved shooting in the River Market District. Police say officers responded after a physical altercation escalated into an exchange of gunfire near Scott and Markham Streets. One person suffered injuries. Scott says parents and guardians must know where their children are and help ensure they're properly supervised. Authorities in Saline County are investigating after a juvenile died following a reported fight early Saturday morning. Deputies with the Saline County Sheriff's Office responded after reports of a large fight involving multiple people. Investigators say the juvenile was injured and transported to a local hospital and later died. Authorities say Cameron Melton has been arrested in connection with the case. Pine Bluff police are investigating after a shooting left one person dead. Officers responded to a shooting call and located the victim suffering from gunshot wounds. The victim later died from those injuries. Police have not released additional details as the investigation remains active and detectives continue gathering evidence and interviewing witnesses. We may finally get a break from the heat as a cool front is expected to move through the state later today into tomorrow. While rain chances will be limited, temperatures are expected to be moderate by midweek, with many areas dropping out of the upper 90s. Forecasters also warn that the wildfire danger will remain elevated because widespread rainfall is not expected. 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
4: From the News Radio 102.9 KRN Weather Center, I'm KRK Fox 16 meteorologist Jenna Warner. Monday, we have a cool front pushing through, and we have a chance for a few showers and storms, especially in the afternoon and evening. Highs will be in the mid-90s. By Tuesday, our highs will be in the low 90s, that front pushing through the entire state. A small chance of a stray shower on Tuesday. And then for Wednesday, our highs are in the upper 80s. We'll stay in the upper 80s for highs for the rest of the week, with lows in the low 60s. I'm KRK Fox 16 meteorologist Jenna Warner from the News Radio 102.9 KRN Weather Center.
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9: Hey, you're number one. Hang up and try it again. You're number two, try it again. You're number three, try it again. Number four, you're number four, try it again. Number five, try it again. Hey, you're number six. Yeah. You're number six, hang up and try it again. It's your chance to win Orchestra Noir coming up on Saturday. And the Delta Expo Friday.

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2: Hey girl, how you doing? We got you hooked up. 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And that's on Friday night down in Pine Bluff. 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And that's the hip-hop culture, the special scene. 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So double the tickets. We got you hooked up, girl. Congratulations.
3: That's what's up. Good morning. Yay, that's what's up.
2: Tim Loud and Proud, what you got on bright and early in the morning?
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2: Congratulations to another big winner, and we've got winners all day long. Two big events Friday night down in the Delta with Sir Charles Jones and Mike Clark Jr. Big set on the big show. That's Friday night. The Delta Expo kicks off. And of course, the big shopping is free on Saturday, so we give you tickets for Friday night. And then on Saturday night here in Little Rock, it's Orchestra Noir. It's the culture, baby. It's the tour. And it's coming to the Robinson Center Auditorium on this Saturday night. We got tickets for you for that. Now, this is all day long. So Stack, CTC, Trade A, we'll all have your tickets. So good luck at getting your win on. Keith, you got a special message for us before we move on?
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2: Well, it's time to welcome our very special guest to the studio this morning, and she's joining us, general manager over at the Arkansas State Fair. Tiffany Wilkerson in the studio with us this morning to talk a little bit about this year's fair. And I don't know why, but it just happens on today that the cooler weather comes in. Is that you, Tiffany? You bringing?
5: I'm going to try. I think the first day of fall is tomorrow. Fall comes fair, so we love it.
2: Well, for all of our listeners out there, this is one of the first days we're not going to go past 95 in a long time. And thank you, Tiffany, for bringing the weather down for us because time for the Arkansas State Fair.
4: She did.
2: So let's talk a little bit about the fair this year and give us a little overview. It is Arkansas's biggest annual event in the state in how many years now?
5: Oh, my God. I think we're on 86.
2: Okay.
5: 86 years.
2: Yeah. So congratulations on it. But let's talk a little bit about this year's Arkansas State Fair. Everybody gets set for it. You brought the weather down.
5: Yes,
2: you got the temperature down now.
5: Right. So the fair will be October 16th through the 25th. And we have kicked off what we're calling Fair Frenzy Fridays.
2: Okay.
5: The last two have been great. We've seen over 800 people come out these last two Fridays at Crane. This Friday is at Crane Hyundai from 11 until 1. We're giving away gate admission, ride bands. I mean, it's free fair food. You know, what can you not want out of Fair Frenzy? So I invite everyone to come out. It is a limited amount, but if you get there early, I'm sure you're going to chance to get something.
2: Okay. So talk a little bit about what's new this year at the Arkansas, because it's always something new.
5: Yes.
2: So let's talk about what's new this year.
5: So, of course, we do have new food.
2: Okay.
5: One new thing we have is called a cobbler and a cone, peach cobbler, apple cobbler. We got a new mac and cheese vendor who has Nashville hot mac and cheese.
2: Okay.
5: Egg roll love is coming back. She's coming back with this year with a sweet egg roll along with her savory,
2: like
5: which

0: It's always good. And we have two new rides, the Super Miami and the Downdraft. The Midway is full of like 59 rides. So that's 59. Always good. North American Midway does a great job for us.
1: Okay. Yeah. All right. And you heard when everything starts. And we want to let you know that Keith and I will be there.
2: Yes, sir.
1: On that Friday, opening morning, broadcasting live at the Arkansas State Fair. And I want to think it's our first year that we will actually kick things off. And I understand there's going to be some special activity going on because the fair won't be open yet. It's just the day. This is the pre-opening of it that morning. And so there's some special activities. They didn't tell me. I don't know if you're going to tell me or not. They didn't tell me what's going on. They said, we need you there. The morning show kicks everything off.
0: Yeah, well, we open our gates at 11 o'clock that day.
1: Right.
0: So we just want to get everybody, you know, pumped up. That's what y'all going to come in and do.
2: That's what we're going to do. We're going to do that. You ain't got to worry about that.
0: And at 11 o'clock, the gates are free. So from 11 to 1, it's lunch at the fair on that opening day.
1: Okay.
0: And that night, I don't know if everyone knows, but Arthur Young will be on the stage.
1: All right.
0: It is a free show. There, it's outside on our attraction stage. This year, we're doing something a little different. No big like huge artists, so no paid concerts in the Coliseum. But we have great local acts, great regional acts. I mean, we got Roosevelt Harris gonna be there, and Micaiah Musiful, she'll be there on the next Friday. So we're not doing those big acts in the Coliseum this year, but they're free shows with gate admission.
1: Okay. So free shows if you got a ticket to get in. And let's talk a little bit about those tickets and getting in. How do you get your passes to get into the Arkansas State Fair? And I understand you do some special things going on for you.
0: Yes, tickets are on sale right now.
1: Okay.
0: 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You go to buy tickets. But something I want to do a little special while I'm here right now.
1: Okay.
0: I want to put out a code that will be available until 10 o'clock. You can get a ticket for $5.
1: All right, now.
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1: Okay.
0: FRENZY will get you that $5 gate admission. Okay. And ride bands are $30, but that's still a great savings.
1: Spell it again.
0: F-R-E-N-Z-Y. No matter how you capitalize it, I didn't put it in all the ways. It'll work. It's at 10 o'clock.
1: All right. Anything special, anything special going on this year at the State Fair we need to know about?
0: No, we're still, like I said, we still have that lunch at the fair promotion, which is always a hit, 11 to 1 on weekdays.
1: All right, 11 to 1 weekdays, is you get in free and you get to lunch.
0: Yes,
1: right,
0: free parking, free admission. And then there's some vendors that do some special lunch promotions, but hey, you got to pay for something. You got to pay for that.
1: Right.
0: But it is a great opportunity to get a good savings.
1: Okay.
0: I mean, that's $25 off the top that you save.
1: And we still do have Power 92 KOKY Praise Ride Day.
0: Yes, I believe that's on the 24th, I got my calendar
1: Is that the first? Is it the first Saturday?
0: Is it the
1: Saturday?
0: First Saturday? Oh, it's the 17th. The 17th, and that's that power pack-in.
1: Pack them in day.
0: 11 to 12:32. Children 12 and under get in free with an adult.
1: 92 minutes.
0: And we have so many promotions. I mean, just go to our website. It's a full lineup. It's something for everyone to give that discount opportunity.
1: Okay. Well, we are going to try to get Stack 3 in the rodeo again this year. See if we can ride a bull.
0: Yeah, good luck.
1: No riding bulls, huh?
0: No riding bulls. Thank you.
2: Joe, you want the man to come to work, don't you? Okay. We don't need Stack on no bull.
1: After the last time.
2: Fake bull or real bull. We don't need him on either one.
0: No. Well, we might get him on
2: it. Yeah, because y'all got the pads and stuff. Under the bed.
0: Yeah,
2: okay.
0: Okay.
2: But the real one? No, sir. No, sir.
0: Count him out.
1: Anything in closing you want our listeners to know about this year's Arkansas State Fair? And please give them the Frenzy Pass because they can get that today for $5 admission.
0: $5.
1: Is there a limit on how many you can get?
0: No limit.
1: Okay.
0: There's no limit.
1: All right.
0: It's at 10 o'clock.
1: Okay.
0: 10 o'clock
1: I just want to make sure you say that for everybody comes ask me for a pass. Here's your chance to get
0: your pass
1: for $5.
2: Now, explain us what that Frenzy Pass does again.
0: That Frenzy Pass is just for gate admission.
2: Okay.
0: So it's a discount of $5, actually, because it's $10 regular advance. So
2: I got
0: it'll save you $5 today if you go on our site.
1: And how does it work?
0: You go to ArkansasStateFair.com, click buy tickets, and use that code Frenzy, F-R-E-N-Z-Y.
2: That's a 2-for-1 deal right there.
1: All right, now.
0: I love it, right?
1: Please get them. Thank you so much, Tiffany, for joining us this morning.
0: Thank you, Joe, for having me.
1: We're all excited about it. The Arkansas State Fair dates. It starts
0: October 16th.
2: Yeah, 16th through the 25th, right?
0: 16th through 25th.
1: All right. Coming up. We got more on the way here on the Broadway Joe Morning Show. You got some trending stories coming up next, Keith.
2: Yes, sir. We got to talk about Wendy's. I'm sorry. They have hundreds of locations that will be filing for bankruptcy. Toys R Us, they are back. You know, we missed them, opening 120 new locations. Trey Songz, he's got some money issues to deal with that alleged sexual assault victim. And then Nia Long, she finally gets her just due with her star on the Hollywood Walk of Fame. All those stories and more coming up in trending stories.
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3: 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And tell them you heard the lead dog, Broadway Joe, talking about it here at Power 923.
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3: Let's jump right into those trending stories, Keith.
5: Yeah, Joe, I'm going to start off with some good news when it comes to trending stories on this beautiful Monday morning. We're going to start off with my girl, Nia Long. After more than three decades of bringing some of black film and television's most beloved characters to the screen, she officially gets her place on Hollywood Boulevard.
3: Congratulations to Nia.
5: Yes, sir. And this happened on Wednesday of last week, September the 16th. She received her star on the Hollywood Walk of Fame in the motion pictures category.
3: Any woman that would fight Debo, she needs her.
5: She needs her star. And we've been watching her forever, Joe.
3: Yes, we have.
5: The one thing about Nia Long, there's never been a time when ain't nobody looked at her and said, man, that woman is fine. ain't never been a time. You're like, she done got a little fat or she's starting to look old. Man, she done always been fine. So shout out to my girl, Nia Long. Trey Songz, his alleged sexual assault victim, she wants her money. Now, you know, he had a case that was pending and he did settle that case out of court. Well, with him settling out of court, he settled for right at $70,000 in that settlement. Well, it's being held up in liens and stuff like that. You know how that goes. Mm. And she said, I need my money ASAP. That's almost like looking at your bank account, seeing $70,000 you can't spend.
3: Mm.
5: So it's getting a little frustrating for her. But she's not asking for all of it right now. She's just saying, can we release about 55% of it? Let me get some of it. But it is held up in like an escrow or something like that until a lien is issued and it can be handled. So that money's just sitting there. And she sued him back in 2021.
3: Wow.
5: So, yeah, it's been sitting there for a minute. Now, the incident happened in 2018. So you see how longstanding, how drawn out this situation has been for her. But she wants her money. And I'll tell you one person that don't want this, and he don't want CNN back in the White House. And I'm talking about President Trump. On Friday, he banned not only CNN, but MS Now. From the White House in a move that is sure to draw some fierce pushback. And of course, Trump said in his Truth Social post that it's effective immediately. And this is a result of continuing reporting fake news. You know, he said fake news, fake news. So he's tired of that.
3: Fake news.
5: And so he's tired of it. But, you know, Barack Obama, he has something to say. You know, Barack said, I didn't ban Fox News from the White House.
3: Mm.
5: I let them come in and report and do everything they needed to do. I was an open book for them. But it seems like you think that anything that doesn't have anything to do with something positive as far as Donald Trump is concerned.
3: Fake news.
5: It's fake news.
3: Fake news.
5: Fake news.
3: Fake
5: yeah,
3: news.
5: That's how he says it. Mm-hmm. And, Joe, we got to talk about Toys R Us. When we saw them leave, we pretty much looked at it like, okay, it looks like these other stores like Walmart, they're kind of taking over the toy situation. And so they don't no longer need Toys R Us. Well, Toys R Us says that people were hitting them up saying, you missed. We're missing you. We're missing you. So guess what? Toys R Us is expanding its U.S. retail footprint with 120 new stores set to open across the country this holiday season, just in time for the holidays, nearly a decade after the toy retailer filed for bankruptcy and closed its stores nationwide. And speaking of bankruptcy, Wendy's franchisee, they have a franchise, well, they franchise about 314 fast food companies, restaurants in 15 different states. They have announced Friday that they are filing for bankruptcy.
1: Wow.
5: So, as you see, if you ever pass by Wendy's, it's not as popular as it used to be.
1: Yeah, it's not as popular. And you and I were talking on, what was it, last week? Last week.
5: You sure do know how to segue, don't you, Joe?
1: Yeah.
5: Just last week, we were talking about Red Lobster closing a bunch of stores.
1: Right.
5: And we were like, well, at least they still got the one in Pine Bluff. You know, people were hitting us up on the text club. Yeah, it's still open. It's still open. Well, its last day was on Sunday.
1: Wow.
5: Yeah.
1: Yesterday?
5: Yeah. Yesterday.
1: Yeah, we said a number of the Red Lobsters were closing. We didn't have the list. We knew it was coming.
5: Yeah. But wow. I didn't think Pine Bluff. And like I said, we was like, well, at least they still have that one. Well, this was reported through Heat Magazine, my guy Dre. Mm-hmm. And he had pictures and photos and videos. And it was packed on Sunday.
1: Wow.
5: People came out, I guess, to celebrate the last day of Red Lobster being open right there in Pine Bluff.
1: Mm.
5: So some changes are set to come. So if you were thinking about going to Red Lobster in Pine Bluff, they are no longer open. And Portia Williams from Real Housewives of Atlanta, she revealed that she had to have an emergency hysterectomy because she was having some issues with her health, and she thought it could be bad. So I'm glad she finally got that taken care of. 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
1: Coming up, the AKAs will be joining us. The Nelly Awards are coming up. We're going to tell you all about it at 9.

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1: Well, we told you some very special guests joining us this morning. Big event that's coming up, and it's always an honor to welcome the ladies to the studio. They're definitely no strangers to us. We have Miss April Jackson along with Miss LaShawna Noel with us, and they're here representing the AKAs because it's a big event that's coming up. And the Nelly Awards, they're going to talk a little bit about that as they recognize some very special people with some very special guests. So, Miss April Jackson, thank you so much for showing up this morning and representing early in this morning. Girl, you woke?
2: I'm woke over here. Thank you for having us, Joe. What's going on?
1: Well, it's great to have you all in, and you got a big event that's coming to town. We want to make sure that we get you all on to talk about it and let our audience know that you're doing some good things in the community. So, talk a little bit about it, and what you all do is the AKAs are actually bringing it to town. So talk a little bit about it first.
2: For sure. Mm-hmm. So this is our 11th year hosting the Nelly Awards, formerly known as BGR. And this year, BGR stands for Bold, Gifted, and Resilient.
1: Okay.
2: We're honoring women from across the state of Arkansas or anyone that has Arkansas ties for their leadership, their service, their impact, and their influence. Mm-hmm. One of the things that we love about this is we get to bring a celebrity host into our city, into our state, show them how we do it here. Mm-hmm. This year's host is Nichelle Turner from Entertainment Tonight Television, Emmy Award winning. She's a part of CNN, and so she's going to be our tour guide, if you will, for the night as we take a journey through celebrating these women that we've decided to honor.
1: Mm-hmm. So is it a surprise on the honorees?
2: It is.
1: Okay, so you can't tell me. No, I like to know everything.
2: There are some great women nominated from across the state and in different industries, but they are not sure if they've won or not. So you got to come out and support any other people that's been nominated so that you can celebrate if your person is chosen.
1: Okay. So let's talk about the date and the time and how people can get involved, because it's actually coming up this week. We want to get you all in so people can find out about it.
2: Yeah. So it's this weekend, September 26th. We have some vendors that you all can participate and shop with starting at 6 p.m. And then the show starts at 7. Show will be happening at the Cal's Ron Robinson Theater in downtown. Mm-hmm. And we'd love for everybody to go out and purchase a ticket. The information is all over our social media. And the tickets, you have general admission, you have VIP. We know how Arkansans love to feel special, so make sure you go out and get that VIP ticket. That will include what we're calling our chat and Chardonnay, mm-hmm. which means you get to sit down and have a meet and greet kind of Q&A session with our celebrity host with a nice glass of Chardonnay and some Bittles. I forget who our caterer is for this year, but just know that it'll be Pokey D's. I was going to say, just know that it'll be good. Mm-hmm. And then from there, you continue the celebration with the shopping and the actual show where we've got some live entertainment. We got Nikki Parrish coming. We know she's a regional favorite. Mm-hmm. We got a poet coming out of Conway, Arkansas, Mr. Jaden Wilbur. And then DJ So Calm. She's known for her laid-back demeanor, but for bringing the best vibes to the party. So she's one of the few female DJs in the state of Arkansas.
1: Well, let's talk about these tickets here. Let me see if I get Miss Noel. Could you talk a little bit about these tickets also, to how people can actually get them and be a part of it? Where do they find them? Are they on the website? How does all of that work?
3: Sure. So tickets are available actually through our social media sites. So if they will go to either the Chi Eta Omega, Alpha Kappa Alpha Instagram or Facebook sites, or the Pearls Foundation Instagram sites, they can get tickets there.
1: Okay. Ladies, you've been doing this for quite some time, as you mentioned, but what type of impact does this have on the city when you're able to do this and recognize these special women? And if you could, mention some of the women that you've actually recognized in the past for their work in the community.
2: You would ask me to list past nominees.
1: Just one or two, not all of them. We've been doing it for quite some time.
2: I'm going to, names escape me often, Joe, but I'm going to do my best. Mm-hmm. So when we do this, it is not only a moment for women to get together and celebrate each other. We note that all of our supporters come out to celebrate these women. And so it can be, this year we're celebrating people from various industries. So we have a Pillar of Industry Award. We have an outstanding member of our Divine Nine organizations. All of those things bring about unity and community. And then we've never forget that we're doing it to raise funds for scholarships.
1: Okay.
2: So the funds go to high school and college students throughout the state of Arkansas. When the Pearls Foundation opens their scholarship up each year, Rashonda Tate Billingsley is one of our former honorees. And I know that there are a couple others. I was going to try to name one more, but I know that she'd be one that we'd be proud to recognize again. So.
1: Okay. Well, again, ladies, we mean thank you so much. Date, location, time, get your tickets Saturday night.
2: Yes.
1: Mm-hmm.
2: Cal's Ron Robinson Theater, September 26th. That's this Saturday. Shopping starts at 6 p.m. Show starts at 7 p.m. Get your tickets by following us on either Instagram or Facebook, or you can reach out to your favorite AKA in the city. We will all have ticket information for you.
1: Let me thank the AKAs, all of the nine sororities, the fraternities. Part of what you do is making a difference in our community and giving back. And this is one of the events again. And I love having you all on because it's part of the mission to be involved in the community and giving back.
2: It is. That okay. is definitely, service is one of our service. Founding principles. And so making sure that we raise those funds to help service those students that need that to continue their education, as well as just recognizing the others that are doing service and creating impact in our state is a large part of what we like to do. That's where the real sisterhood comes
1: Amen.
2: From.
1: Amen. Amen. Yeah. April Jackson, LaShonda Noel with us this morning. Anything in closing, ladies, that you'd like to leave our listeners with other than getting those tickets and representing this weekend for a great cause?
2: Follow us on our social media platforms. That's Chi Eta Omega AKAs on Facebook and Instagram, and Pearls Foundation of Arkansas on Facebook and Instagram. You'll always know what's going on and how to get involved.
1: Amen. Well, if you missed any of this interview, you can also go to our page. We're posting it there so you can go back and listen and make sure you get that part in there where they say get your tickets and the location, okay? Get that. All right. Thank you, ladies.
2: Thank you.
1: All right. Comment up. Comedian Keith Glason's got some sports before we get out of here. We're going to hear from Pastor Mulberry. He's not doing very well. His Commanders.
4: Not doing good at all.
1: They didn't do well yesterday, but we're going to hear from the pastor coming up next here on the Broadway Joe Morning Show. You got some sports we'll be talking about, Keith?
4: Yes, sir. We're going to talk about the college football scores and highlights from the weekend. And of course, we got to talk about the Razorbacks as they take a tough loss, 45-17 to Georgia at home. Cowboys with a big win on yesterday, and Monday Night Football tonight. The Giants at the Rams, all that coming up in sports and entertainment.

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1: Minister of Music Tommy Mason's 17th anniversary at our church. Mm-hmm. And so I did a dad joke just for him, but here it is.
2: Okay.
1: What would happen if a grand piano fell on you?
2: What would happen if a grand piano fell on you?
1: Yes.
2: A grand piano fell on you. I'm trying, Joe. I don't know. Tell me what we got, Pastor.
1: You would be flat.
2: Wow. Wow.
3: You got to be in the music to get that one, okay?
2: Yeah, I know, Joe.
3: B-flat.
2: Yeah. No, B-flat.
1: Yeah.
2: Wow.
1: That's a pretty popular note for organ. Wow. B-flat.
2: Wow. You would B-flat. Okay.
1: Hey, yeah. But it was Music Appreciation Day. It killed the church yesterday. That was before the game, so I was happy and talking loud. But again, I'm in a special location. I won't be available again until next week.
2: Okay.
3: Okay, you may have to go in hiding after next week without a quarterback.
2: Yeah. Because Marcus Mariota, that's tough.
1: For those of you that don't know, it was a really good game up until halftime, and our quarterback hurt his elbow and went downhill from there. But, you know, it's no Christians in Dallas, so they didn't have any mercy. They didn't have any kindness. They wouldn't even let him go to the hospital. They kept him in a hiding place until after the game was over. So that's what we had to deal with.
2: No mercy.
3: Oh, boy. We really enjoyed that Cowboy victory. That's all I can say, Pastor. But we're going to let you go back into hiding after we get our good inspiration for the week. I need a good inspiration for the week. I came in today especially for this, Pastor, just for this.
1: Ooh, I'm telling you, all my deacons are listening today because not one of them could get me yesterday. I promise you that.
2: We got you in prayer,
1: Good
2: Pastor.
1: Morning, to our listeners. As we begin another new and exciting work week, I want to encourage you, don't you dare give up. I don't care how hard it is. I don't care how frustrated you might be. I don't care how much you're struggling right now. Don't you give up. The Bible says in Galatians 6:9, don't become weary in doing good, for at the proper time, you're going to reap a harvest if you refuse to give up. In other words, power listeners, God didn't bring you this far just to bring you this far. So keep praying, keep pressing forward, and whatever you do, don't give up, because victory is closer than you think. Hey, I'm E.C. Maltbia, Senior Pastor of True Holiness Saint Center in Conway, and this has been your Morning Inspiration.
3: And Pastor, if your quarterback hurts his wrist, just remember, don't give up.
2: Don't give up.
3: Don't give up, Pastor.
1: Listen, Joe, I'm going back to my safe house. Y'all have a wonderful week.
2: He said he's crawling back in his hole, Joe.
3: Don't give up. I love that message.
2: Don't give up.
3: That was a message for him, Keith. That's his message.
2: Pastor said he's crawling back in his hole, Joe.
3: Pastor,
1: listen, when
3: don't
1: I
3: give
1: get
3: up.
1: That, when I put that one together, I thought it was going to be a much different outcome. I promise you that.
2: You know.
3: He was trying to throw that on us, Keith, but look what happened.
2: Wasn't able
3: came
2: to
3: right
2: do
3: back
2: it.
3: To him.
2: Came right back.
3: All right, Pastor, we wish you best for next week.
1: Y'all have a good day.
3: All right.

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2: And before we get into sports, the lead dog got to talk with you a little bit about my dentist, and that is Dr. Angela Gray Family Dentistry, my hometown of Jacksonville. I got to tell you, I have never been so proud of Dr. Gray, boy, because she's got me. 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I got a new grill, and let me tell you something. Whenever you see me, just say, Joe, let me see that Angela Gray grill. I've been showing it off to everybody with that smile. 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That's my dentist, Dr. Angela Gray Family Dentistry, my hometown, Jacksonville. Make sure you tell them Broadway Joe told you all about it. Right now, it's time to jump into some sports, so let's do that right now.
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2: Got quite a bit of college and sports to talk about. And let's say, they say from Little League, so let me send a special shout out to the Sunset Tigers and the CNA Wolfpack. They both made the Legends Weekend a great weekend for the Mighty Viking this weekend at Mighty Viking Field. And I got to send a shout out to my man, Emmanuel Frazier out of Pine Bluff. We had turkey legs.
3: Turkey legs.
2: We had turkey legs, man. We had turkey legs. I sure started to bring Stack 3-1 because he never had a Mighty Viking turkey leg. But I got to give, these came from the turkey leg man. His father, Marshall Frazier, was a turkey leg man. But Emmanuel Frazier, he's still doing them turkey legs down
3: turkey
2: there, man.
3: Turkey leg, man.
2: Turkey leg. Boy, we had turkey legs. Keith, I had me one yesterday.
3: Was it good, Joe?
2: I had one. Well, you know we run out. We had to run out.
3: Okay.
2: We have a lot. But we ran out. But, yes, we did have some. But it was a great time. So, again, thanks to Ms. Barber, Coach Ed Johnson, Sunset Tigers, Greg, the president of the Wolfpack. They all came down. We had a great time, man. It was more like fellowshipping and a good time because it was still kind of hot.
3: Yeah.
2: But it especially on Sunday, it got really nice and cool, and it was really nice out there. So
3: that's all
2: thanks
3: right.
2: Again for a great weekend from the Wolfpack as well as the Sunset Tigers there. So I'll start off sports with the Little League and the special props and thanks to them.
3: Okay.
2: You got some more sports to talk about. Boy, do we have sports all the way. Even Friday night, there was some Friday night football.
3: Yeah. Yeah,
2: and,
3: Joe.
2: No big upsets, as I saw.
3: No big upsets, but we got to start off with some local scores here on Saturday. Of course, Harding with a big win over Southern Arkansas, 52-21. Wichita Baptist over Arkansas Tech, 34-17. Henderson State gets a good win over Arkansas Monticello, 35-24. This is pretty much an upset for Pastor. Southern Eastern Missouri State, 27-9 over UCA. UCA had been playing good.
2: I know, man. And I saw my former Mighty Viking, Buck Cobbs, who plays defensive end for UCA. And let me give some big props out to UCA. They've invited the Mighty Vikings out for another one of those college, youth college days. So we'll get to take the team down.
3: Okay.
2: Coming up in, I want to think it's in the end of October, to see the Bears play. So they take care of us over there. So we want to give some big props out to the Bear Nation, Pastor Maltbear, and all the work that they do over there in Conway.
3: That's all right. And then, of course, the big win on Saturday, UAPB 41-35 over Central State there. And so that was a big win. First home game of the season, as a matter of fact. Not so good for Arkansas State, the Red Wolves. TCU, they put it on them, 31-7. And then, of course, what more can we say about number two Georgia over Arkansas, the Razorbacks, 45-17. I think the thing that made me the most upset about that game is we had commentators who actually got on the air and said that they saw some good things from the Razorbacks. They scored 17 points. Yeah, against the dudes that had to run to the bus to get their helmets. Didn't even know they were going to play. Kirby Smart put them in. Oh, we playing? But y'all playing against the third and fourth string, talking about they did some good things. I bet you did. You did nothing against the first string at all. A field goal, maybe? Mm. That was it. Was not a good game. People had bags on their heads, Joe.
2: Did you see it, Stack? I mean,
4: no, sir, I didn't see it. I haven't played.
2: You had the real game.
4: I was at the I was with Cricket, then I was in Pine Bluff, Joe.
2: That's what I'm saying. You had the real game.
4: I wasn't even trying to watch the Razorbacks.
3: Well, we saw the second half because remember the game started at 11. By the time we left Pine Bluff,
2: no, I was at the Mighty Viking Field with Sunset, so I didn't see any of the game. I didn't see any of the Cowboy game. We were youth football and all day this past weekend, so I had both of them. I missed both of them. Well, one of them I missed. I wish I had saw that was the Cowboys beating up on the Commanders. But I didn't miss the Razorback game.
4: Joe,
2: I kind of knew
4: what
2: that.
4: Jaden Daniels' elbow where he went down. Like, you
3: yeah, right oh, before man, the end of the first that. Half. So, yeah, he went down.
2: He's injury prone. This is his second year, man.
3: No, that's them thin quarterbacks for the Commanders. Every time they get a thin quarterback, like with RG3 and all of them, get those thin running quarterbacks, and that's
4: and
3: what you get.
4: The Dallas Cowboy defense, he hurt himself.
3: Yeah, he was trying to hold himself up. His hyperextended his elbow.
2: Oh,
4: like he had a ball on his elbow.
2: Ooh, man, yeah. I hate that.
3: So it didn't look good at all. That. Not only him, Caleb Williams went down for the
4: hamstring issue.
3: Yeah, for the Bears. So two major injuries at the quarterback position in the NFL. The Cowboys with a big win over the Commanders, 37-20. Dak Prescott gets his signature football because he made a Cowboys record. He has thrown the most touchdowns as a Dallas Cowboy quarterback.
2: All right.
3: So he makes a little history there.
4: We beat the Commodores.
3: The Commodores. That's right. That's right. And then we got Monday Night Football tonight. The Giants at the Rams, of course. So we are looking forward to a little Monday Night Football tonight. And you can check that out on ESPN or ABC. Kickoff is at 7:15 p.m. kickoff there. But I got to backtrack a little bit, Joe. The biggest upset of the weekend has got to be LSU falling to Ole Miss.
4: That wasn't an upset.
2: That was not an upset.
4: Number 7 versus number 8.
3: Those two teams. It was upset because Lane Kiffin just knew y'all was going to come in and wreck shop. And them boys, when I said...
2: No, Keith, I don't think he did. I think he knew what he left there. We knew what he left there because he recruited those guys that were there. A lot of them didn't leave.
4: Trinidad Chambers came back. He knew what he
2: left. Trinidad Chambers, he's ready for the NFL.
3: Yeah.
2: That first half, and especially that last drive right before the half, the first half, man, that dude
3: Man. I'm going to go back to the Razorbacks. Just one position. Just think if the Razorbacks had Trinidad Chambers.
2: Oh, my gosh. Yeah, that dude, man.
3: Just go to the quarterback position. Yeah. That's all you got to go to.
2: He missed a couple of throws in the second half.
3: But he was almost perfect.
2: That first half and that last drive with the clock running out, and he threw the ball where the defender was there, but he threw it to the outside, so the receiver had to turn to catch it on his back shoulder.
3: Yep.
2: Man, that dude. I was looking there saying, my wife was saying, is he really that good? I'm like, baby.
3: The one he ran in for a touchdown, he just outran the whole defense.
2: Yes, he did.
4: Well, you know, Keith, you know what they say. You say if was a fifth, we'd all be
3: yeah, but right still, now. Though, I'm just going to show you. Just one position would change a lot for the Razorbacks. Just one position.
4: I can think of a few positions, like offensive
3: just
4: line.
3: Just one, though.
4: Defensive line, cornerback, safety, linebacker. I mean, my bad.
2: I can say he really made the right decision by not going to the NFL. He made more money by staying in college.
3: And he's raising his stock.
2: Yes, he is, boy. He's going to definitely be the first-round draft pick. Somebody need to get that boy.
3: Here's the crazy part about him. Lane Kiffin found the man at a Division III college.
2: Yeah, and he did find give Lane that. He put him there.
3: He found him at a Division III college, man.
2: But I got to give LSU credit. They came back.
3: They did.
2: They came back.
3: It was
2: they
3: a good did. Game.
2: It was a really was good a really game. Good game. Really good game.
4: Now the
2: really
4: SEC good. Has 10 teams on the top 25 because Polar Mississippi State has snuck in there now, Joe.
2: Uh-oh.
4: Yeah. You know what, we got Mississippi State looking down at us and Vanderbilt looking down at us.
3: Oh, and another thing real quick. Yeah, I was finna say Kentucky with the big upset over Texas A&M. At home.
2: Yes, they did. I was surprised. But now, here's what my question is, guys.
3: Okay.
2: This is my question. They predicted two. Will the Razorbacks win another game this football season?
4: Possibly.
2: That's this weekend.
3: And it's on the hill.
2: But Tulsa just upset somebody. Mm-hmm. So I'm just saying, don't be counting Tulsa out now.
4: Well, that you say, well, could they win?
2: I'm just saying, can they win more than one game this season?
4: Possibly.
2: But yeah, who else would it be other than Tulsa?
3: They blew out East Texas A&M. Mm-hmm. They didn't give them anything. They scored.

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2: I asked him about Vanderbilt.
3: You did.
2: And I asked him about Kentucky. Kentucky. We spend about the same amount of money
3: as we do. The same amount of money, Joe.
2: But why do they football teams?
3: Because they have better quarterbacks.
2: I'm just...
3: They got better quarterbacks, man.
4: Kentucky just won a game this weekend as an upset. They shouldn't have won that game.
2: But I'm just saying again.
4: And the Razorbacks can win another upset this season, too, though. But, okay. we still got...
3: Well, I'm glad you brought that up, Joe.
2: What about them Golden Lions?
3: Yeah, what about them Golden Lions?
2: How about them
4: Great game. On the edge of your seat the entire game. Big up to Vice Chancellor Chris Robinson down there. Coach Hamp spoke to him before the game. It was a great atmosphere. CDC was on the microphone. It went down, Joe.
2: Okay.
4: Went down to the end of the game.
2: All right. Well, all right, guys. We got to get out of here, man. Let me send some special props out to Stack 3 and comedian Keith Glason, because they're going to be holding down the fort here.
3: Oh, yeah.
2: But before I leave, I do have to talk a special message, and this special message comes from the Arkansas Department of Transportation. If you're out there driving right now and you see those orange barrels, slow down. That's what we call a work zone here in the state of Arkansas. And tragically, we've had some of our transportation workers to have actually lost their lives because you're not focused and you're not paying attention in work zones. You have to slow down. There's zero tolerance in Arkansas for reckless or distracted driving in work zones. Law enforcement, they're out there. They'll be pulling you over. I don't want you to get a ticket. So slow down. Hey, and speeding? Oh, you know fines double when you're speeding in a work zone. So I'm just telling you right now, there are cameras in our work zone. I want to send a shout out to all of the workers that are working out there today, and especially if you're someone that's doing work on our roads out there. They're working to keep our roads safe. You always complaining about potholes. Well, slow down when you get over there so these transportation workers can get their job done. This is a special message from the Arkansas Department of Transportation and this radio station. You up next, Stack. What you got coming up, dog?
4: Jamal Mix coming at you right now as well. The tickets going down for the big concert. This coming the weekend, Friday night in the Delta. This coming Friday night featuring Sir Charles Jones and my guy Mike Clark Jr., as well as Saturday night, Orchestra Noir is going to be in town, and your chance to win is on deck for both of those joints. Lock your box. It's on the way on the big station right now, though. It's Jump Off Mix on Power 923.
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They know they talk that stick talk, that stick talk. They know we talk that lick talk, that lick talk. $10 million cash, friend. Started sipping syrup, I've been geeked there since. Gotta keep that heat on the seed air since.

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What up, family? 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
1: Comedian Keith Glason speaks on his limited knowledge of smoking weed.
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1: 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You just heard about it.
2: I don't watch some movies. I watched Friday 1, 2, and 3. So I know that movie's about smoking weed. I used to watch Cheech and Chong. I used to sneak and watch that. So I done watched some weed movies, Joe. Not that I know anything about 3.5s and, getting the munchies. I don't know anything about that. Wanting to go to McDonald's after you smoke the weed. I don't know nothing about it's better to roll with your own fingers than use a roller. I don't know anything about that. I don't know anything about it's better to use a grinder than use your own fingers. I don't know nothing about that. Well, all I'm saying is Shahid gonna throw you a little something for the 100. It is what it is at the dispensary.
1: 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You stupid. 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

0: trying to help a power brother out. Been with his girl now for 6 years. They talked about marriage, so he dropped on his knees and asked her, baby, will you marry me? And she said, no. And he's saying, if you don't want to marry me, it's time for me to go. Power listeners, how do you feel? Agree or disagree with this brother?
1: Yo, I'm gone.
0: What, Joey.
1: Keith, I'm gone, Keith. You ain't even string me alone. We ain't finna do that. Did I done propose you to? I'm crushed, yo.
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1: Yeah, bro, let me go and tell you, man. She got another cat. They having good fun. It might be me. When I get through with her, she'll marry you, bro. Just calm down. I don't want her. She'll be back with you.
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2: 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Pickable, you know my little off they rocker. Pickable,
3: surprise, this that chicken cheese. 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

2-3, Big Stacey's going down. Sounds of Kendrick Lamar. Your boy Stacks and House is going down to kind. 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Orchestra Noir is coming to town. It's coming up Saturday at the Robinson Center. Plus, tickets going down for Friday night in the Delta. Friday night down in Pine Bluff. Sir Charles Jones, Mike Clark Jr. This coming up Friday. Hey, we got big events right here on the Big Station. Lock your box for your chance to win. I got you. Don't worry about it. Still to come is at the hour. I got fresh Power Jams on deck. You said I play it. 501-381-0923. Yeah, I got you. I got you. I got you. Don't even worry about it. In the meantime, between time, I'm going to do, some LMA. I got some requests for that joint. I had to go look it up. Somebody called and asked for some LMA, and I got you right now. In the meantime, between time, 501-381-0923. Insta requests on deck or DJ Stack 3 Snap, Insta and Twitter. You can call me. You can text me. Same number. I got you. Right now, though, it's LMA. I'm going to keep it 100 with you. Sign to Jam, Joe.

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0: That's what's going down inside the Big Winning Money Chance. We'll be coming at you real soon. It's coming up Friday. Sir Charles Jones and my guy, Mike Clark Jr., is going to be down in Pine Bluff at the Pine Bluff Fit Center. It's Friday night in the Delta. Yeah, we got you a chance to win those tickets going on today. Plus, it's coming up Saturday. Orchestra Noir is going to be in Little Rock. The hip-hop orchestra is called the Culture 2000 Tour. Yeah, big events this weekend, and we got you hooked up for them, so get ready for it, okay? Chance to win is on deck. In the meantime, between time, I've got your throwback mix coming at you next hour, as well as instant requests. Get at your boy Stack at 501-310-923. Yes, sir, I got you. And it's all on deck next. Lock your box. It's the Big Station. Number one, static free. Hip hop and R&B is power. 923. 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

I go hard in the Walker paint. 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
1: 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Married for 10 years. Her husband died 4 years ago. She met a new guy 2 years ago. They're now engaged to be married. They got into a heated argument. She left home, didn't tell him where she was going. When she returned home the next day, she found out that he had flushed her dead husband's ashes down the toilet. She's wondering, can she forgive him and still go through with this wedding or not? Give her some advice.
2: Tell that man to keep rock. Because if he that insecure over a dead man's ashes, just imagine what he'd be over if she was... Nah, he a narcissist. No.
3: Look, good man, I think they need to go on stage, just go on stay together, Joe. Here, both of them remedial. 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
1: Whoa, whoa, whoa, whoa, whoa, whoa.
0: Mr. Hem.
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This is the one and only comedian Jesse McDonald, a.k.a. Mr. I Ain't Drunk, I Just Walked This Way. 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

0: 10. Girl, you a 10, girl, you a 10, girl, you a 10. 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

Miami, man. Trade every day, all day, live in the studio of West Little Rock, the old block. Appreciate you tuning in, jamming with us. It is another big winning Monday. This weekend, Orchestra Noir comes to town. We'll give you some tickets for that here in just a little bit. Also, I got to shout out to Ronald McDonald House. They gave me some tickets to give away as well this week. They got a big event coming up, a night in Vegas, one of their fundraisers. That's October 1st at the Dreamland Ballroom, a historic venue. So we got a lot to get to today. You know the digits if you want to be a part of the show. Get interactive with me, 501-381-0923, 501-381-0923. This is the week, they tell me, where it'll start cooling down a little bit. Although, I got to tell you, right now feels about the same as last week. Am I tripping or what? But it feel like it's almost 100 out there, man. All right, B2K will start us off today. People Station 90.

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0: How was the weekend? What'd you get done? Trey Day household, we cleaned a little bit. Went to the pool. Last hot weekend of the year, they say. They say this weekend only be 90. It's still hot to me. But it won't be 100. They say we'll start a gradual cool down this week. I believe it when I feel it. We will be out once again. Friday night football. The tailgate takeover this week is in Bryant, if I'm not mistaken. Ooh, Bryant's had an interesting year. So that'll be an interesting tailgate party. 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

0: 30 minutes of continuous music coming up next. Mike Clark Jr., who will be here this weekend for the Big Pine Bluff Blues Expo show this Friday night at the Convention Center. Matter of fact, we'll give away tickets to see Mike Clark Jr. next hour. Just after 3 o'clock, we'll do the blues tickets. Just after 4 o'clock, we'll do some tickets for Orchestra Noir. We'll have your weekend set as it is a big winning Monday. So lock it in to win. 3:15 and 4:15. 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
3: Trying to help a par brother out. He's married with two young kids. And every time he visits his parents, they love talking about what he did in his past. All the bad things. He told his parents, that's not good because it could influence my kids. But they tell him to suck it up because you did it. Par listeners, he wants them to stop. What do you think?
4: 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What's going on?
5: Yeah, that's what he doing. 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
4: 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What I'm just trying, you going too far. What are you going to do? When I keep going, now that's what I want to know. I want to know when I keep telling your children, my grandkids, about what you done, what you gonna do when I keep doing it? Cause I'm gonna keep doing it. 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You ain't gonna do nothing. Shut up. You done it. We laughing about it. You ain't going to do nothing. I'm going to tell your wife what you done too, baby. You better watch it with one eye open.
5: One eye open.
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let's get the party started. 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That's when I knew that your heart was scarring. 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

0: time to 3:30. Just had should I tell him? Can I tell him? Basically, it's a new contest coming to Power 92, and it needed my immediate attention. 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
4: Good afternoon. I'm John Runyon. Here's your Southern Bancorp traffic. So far, so good this afternoon. I-40 East and West look to be running smooth. No problems along 630 westbound in downtown Little Rock, and 57 towards Jacksonville looks great. That's a look at your traffic. Buckle up and be safe. Southern Bancorp, wealth builders for everyone, now serving Little Rock. On the Arkansas Traffic Network, I'm John Runyon.
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1: Trying to help a par brother out. He's married with two young kids, and every time he visits his parents, they love talking about what he did in his past, all the bad things. He told his parents, that's not good because it could influence my kids, but they tell him to suck it up because you did it. Par listeners, he wants them to stop. What do you think?
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3: Every day, man, I be want to run him out of there. I got two kids. My daughter didn't get in no trouble. My son, how you get suspended? Why are you suspended? Us. Smoking cigarettes and shooting dice behind the suspension building. 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
4: Hey,
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3: Good afternoon. I'm John Runyon. Here's your Southern Bancorp traffic. Well, no accidents reported this time. Looks like we do have some moderate traffic along I-30 eastbound as you get onto I-40 in North Little Rock. Same thing for just outside of Bryant, it looks like, on I-30 westbound, so be careful there, too. Outside of that, everything else looks to be running smooth. That's a look at your traffic. Buckle up and be safe. Southern Bancorp, wealth builders for everyone, now serving Little Rock. On the Arkansas Traffic Network, I'm John Runyon.
4: 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She's celebrating a birthday down there in Pine Bluff. We appreciate you listening. 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

0: Give me caller number nine right now. I'll send you to the Pine Bluff Blues Show this Friday night at the Delta Expo. Caller number nine, I'm going to make you a winner right now. Tyler, is it love? 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
0: Shonda, where you from?
1: Pamela.
0: Represent, you are caller number 9. Congratulations. You are going to the Delta Blues Fest Expo. If you give it a phrase, that pays. Do you know it?
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0: There you go. This Friday night down there at the convention center. Congratulations.
1: Thank you.
0: All right, hold on to the line. We'll get your information. What you got going on today besides winning tickets on the radio?
1: I'll work on my way back to Pride Floor.
0: 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Loud and proud. 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
2: 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I used to think about immature things. 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
1: U.S. Olympians do it, and so does your college-bound neighbor Jane. 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

0: 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This your boy Joe Johnson. 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Pull up.
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0: Drizzy Drake, Shalane. Congratulations to Shonda from Pine Bluff. She is going to the blues show, and that is not the Shonda I kicked the shout out to earlier from Pine Bluff, whose birthday is today. It's two different Shondas, both from Pine Bluff, though. Crazy. Crazy how they worked out. Coming up next, yo, tickets for Orchestra Noir. I've been waiting on this show since they came last year. Heard absolutely phenomenal things. I was out of the country last year when it came, but great reviews, just amazing feedback, and I can't wait. I cannot wait to go to the show. If you are with me, holla when it is ticket time. Well, give me about another 15, 30 minutes here. We'll get them on. Drive Time Mini Mix as well. Don't forget, live at 5 People Station, Power 923 Jams.
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3: Good afternoon. I'm John Runyon. Here's your Southern Bancorp traffic. Well, no accidents reported this time. Looks like we have some moderate traffic along I-30 eastbound as you get onto I-40 in North Little Rock. Same thing for just outside of Bryant, it looks like, on I-30 westbound, so be careful there, too. Outside of that, everything else looks to be running smooth. That's a look at your traffic. Buckle up and be safe. Southern Bancorp, wealth builders for everyone, now serving Little Rock. On the Arkansas Traffic Network, I'm John Runyon.
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3: Good afternoon. I'm John Runyon. Here's your Southern Bancorp traffic. Well, looks like we got moderate to heavy traffic along I-57 towards Jacksonville, just past that 440 interchange, so do be careful there. Light traffic on I-30 eastbound as you get onto I-40 in North Little Rock. Also be careful around I-30 westbound towards Bryant and southwest Little Rock. That's a look at your traffic. Buckle up and be safe. Southern Bancorp, wealth builders for everyone, now serving Little Rock. On the Arkansas Traffic Network,
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2: Monday. It's a big winning Monday. We've got your tickets to see Sir Charles Jones and Mike Clark Jr. at the Delta Expo. And we've got tickets for you for Orchestra Noir. And Judge Honorable will be joining us, telling you about Get Right with the Court. And we've got Tiffany Wilkinson with the Arkansas State Fair. And the AKAs will be in with us on Monday, talking about the power of pearls. 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Jackie Diva will be in the studio with us on Thursday on the talk show to talk about the Food Truck Music Community Festival that's coming to town. Hey, Peaches and Terrence are coming, and you know when they come to town, it's time for Marche Day. 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
5: Good afternoon. I'm John Runyon. Here's your Southern Bancorp traffic. Well, we do have an accident on I-57 towards Jacksonville. Now, this is before the 440 interchange. It's on the right side, the left side. Two lanes are open on I-57 there, so do be careful. Also, we got some light to moderate traffic on I-30 westbound as you head towards Bryant. That's a look at your traffic. Buckle up and be safe. Southern Bancorp, wealth builders for everyone, now serving Little Rock. On the Arkansas Traffic Network, I'm John Runyon.
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0: You're trying to take my echo out. You're trying time, mini mix, Trey Dame, feel good, taking you into the house. Woo-wee! Yes, sir, yes, man. Your Monday is over, done, finito. Unless you're trying to win some Orchestra Noir tickets. Those are coming up just after 5:30. We'll hook you up with a pair for this Saturday night at the Robinson Center in just moments. First, let me kick a shout out to Tiffany Mays O'Gwen, the best jam injury lawyer in the state. I dare say in the entire South, maybe in the entire country. But what's great for us is she right here in Little Rock. You can go by and talk to her any day of the week right there off of Center Street. She knows those Arkansas judges, those Arkansas courtrooms, the Arkansas law, like the back of her hand. And that's why I want you to give her a call after your wreck. I don't know what your accident is worth. Tiffany does, though, and she's going to get you every single nickel, penny, and dime it deserves. Your case could be worth millions, as some other Power 92 listeners found out last year. 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
1: 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Mike Clark Jr., Big Set, Bad News, and more. 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
4: Good afternoon. I'm John Runyon. Here's your Southern Bancorp traffic. Well, they're still working that accident on I-57. It's over on the right side. First responders are on the scene. It looks like the middle and the left lane are open at this time. Do be careful along I-57 as you go past Sherwood and into Jacksonville. Moderate to heavy traffic along I-30 westbound as you head towards Bryant and southwest Little Rock. That's a look at your traffic. Buckle up and be safe. 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On the Arkansas Traffic Network, I'm
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4: Good afternoon, I'm John Runyon. Here's your Southern Bancorp traffic. Well, it looks like the accident's been cleared up on I-57 just before you hit the 440 interchange as you head towards Jacksonville. Still heavy traffic there, typical at this time of day as well, so be careful on I-57 as you head towards Jacksonville. Light traffic on 630 westbound in downtown Little Rock and moderate to heavy traffic on I-30 westbound towards Bryan. That's a look at your traffic. Buckle up and be safe. 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On the Arkansas Traffic Network, I'm Jim.
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pair of tickets for this afternoon. It's Orchestra Noir this Saturday night. You want to go to the show? Let me know. 501-381-0923. 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
1: 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You are caller number 9. Congratulations,
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1: baby.
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1: You got it. Orchestra in the war this Saturday night at the Robinson Center. Congratulations.
2: Thank you. Yes, yes. Thank you.
1: You got it. Hold on to the line. We'll get your information. What you cooking tonight? You from Malvern. I know you can cook. I know you can cook.
2: No, I'm not. No, my husband cooked tonight.
1: That's right, no, man. Mondays, give the lady off, man. She had a rough weekend. That's what I'm talking about. Hold on to the line. Tell everybody loud and proud what station done hooked you up, girl.
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5: 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So I know that movie's about smoking weed. I used to watch Cheech and Chong. I used to sneak and watch that. So I done watched some weed movies, Joe. Not that I know anything about 3.5s and, you know, getting the munchies. I don't know anything about that. Wanting to go to McDonald's after you smoke some weed. I don't know nothing about it's better to roll with your own fingers than use a roller. I don't know anything about that. I don't know anything about it's better to use a grinder than use your own fingers. I don't know nothing about that. Well, all I'm saying is, Shaheed gonna throw you a little something for the 100. It is what it is at the dispensary.
4: 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You stupid. 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
4: Good afternoon. I'm John Runyon. Here's your Southern Bancorp traffic. Well, it looks like the accident's been cleared up on I-57 just before you hit the 440 interchange as you head towards Jacksonville. Still heavy traffic there, typical at this time of day as well. So be careful on I-57 as you head towards Jacksonville. Light traffic on 630 westbound in downtown Little Rock and moderate to heavy traffic on I-30 westbound towards Bryant. That's a look at your traffic. Buckle up and be safe. Southern Bancorp, wealth builders for everyone, now serving Little Rock. On the Arkansas Traffic Network, I'm John Runyon.
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0: Right here to your eardrums, man. Oh, your boy CTC is here. And I'm telling you right now, tonight is exciting. Right? Not only because I got double ticket hookup with both pair of Orchestra Noir tickets. That's right. Two times I'm giving away tickets to Orchestra Noir. That's going down this Saturday night, man. It's a huge event. Everyone's talking about it. Everybody's excited about it. And I'm excited for you, right? Because I'm going to be in the building too, man. Listen, I want to see your face in the place. I got tickets coming up next. Sounds of Young Miami, Boss Man D-Lo, and more. Also, man, Los Angeles. Rams back tonight? Oh, we're going to talk about it. I think the duo is back. Keep it locked, man. Sports, entertainment, music. All coming up next right here on the People Station, the CTC on 923.
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0: Big Extra Plug right here on the People Station Power 923. That's right, man. Don't forget, man, this weekend, man, the Jocks are going to be out live on location. All right, Trey Day is going to be out Friday, 12 to 2 at the Big Lot in Benton. All right, and then you know also Friday is the tailgate takeover. And this week's ball game is at Bryant High School as they take on Central High, man. I'm excited about that game, man. Then Saturday, Trey's going to be back at the Big Lot in Benton. Yes, from 11 to 1, man. And then Stack 3 will be live at Cricket on University from 2 to 4, man. So make sure you're locked in. You catch us this weekend for all your chance to win big tickets to the big events. And speaking of winning, it's a big one on Monday. I'm going to give you two chances to win tickets tonight to Orchestra Noir going down Saturday night at the Robinson Center. Yes, the Culture 2000s Tour 2 is returning, baby. And we all excited about it. Oh, man, I got my outfit ready. Keep it locked at CTC on 923.
1: Trying to help a power brother out. Been with his girl now for 6 years. They talked about marriage, so he dropped on his knees and asked her, baby, will you marry me? And she said, no. And he's saying, if you don't want to marry me, it's time for me to go. Power listeners, how do you feel? Agree or disagree with this brother?
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2: 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We ain't finna do that. Did I done propose you too? 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
6: 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They having good fun. 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
0: Mr. Hem.
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